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5: Hi everybody, my name is John and I'm one of the organizers and hosts of the 3rd annual Kifalunya Distinguished Gentleman's Ride, happening on Sunday, May 17th. This ride is part of a global motorcycle event that supports prostate cancer research and men's mental health. We'd absolutely love for you to join us at this year's Kifalunya DGR on your motorcycle or scooter and dress to impress. Please make sure to also bring your helmet, as they are mandatory for all riders and passengers. Our ride will start at the beautiful Katavothras Club restaurant, which is just outside Argostoli. We will meet up at 5:30 p.m. and our ride will start promptly at 6:30 p.m. and finish by 7:30 p.m. once again at Katavothras Club restaurant. This year, we are also super excited to have motorcycle legend Miss Elspeth Beard, one of the first women to ever ride her motorcycle around the world, riding with us. After our ride, we'll have an awards ceremony for best motorcycle or scooter, best dressed, and best mustache. We'll also be having a sunset dance party, so please make sure to bring your dance shoes too. If you'd like to sign up or donate, please go to gentlemansride.com/rides/Greece and click on the link for Kifalunya. We're hoping many of you can join us on Sunday, the 17th of May, when once again we ride for men's health. Thanks so very much.

0: 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The Steve Bishop Oldie is something weird and wonderful in my own collection. 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

0: Frankie in Hollywood, Duran Duran in Rio, or Wham in Heaven. 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We'll have the Twin Spin, Tony's 12-inch, and the Child's Choice, as well as 2 hours of great music from the best decade ever, right here on 88.6 Island Radio.
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1: 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I'm feeling fab, I'm feeling free, I feel
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0: Yankee in Hollywood, Duran Duran in Rio, or Wham in Heaven. It all adds up to 80s heaven, and you can snatch a slice of it this Saturday afternoon between 4 and 6pm as we go back to the 80s with me, Tony Francis. We'll have the Twin Spin, Tony's 12-inch and the Child's Choice, as well as 2 hours of great music from the best decade in history, right here on 88.6 Island Radio.
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3: 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I'm feeling fab, I'm feeling free, I feel
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5: 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We're hoping many of you can join us on Sunday, the 17th of May, when once again we ride for men's health. Thanks so very much.

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0: How are we doing? Phil Towers here with Thursday's Morning Reports. We're going to be talking about a new bit of research today.
1: Technology is definitely changing the way we communicate with people. We're making far less phone calls than we were making, and we're actually returning to text messages and other forms of communicating with people.
0: Yeah, so we say that calling a loved one can make us feel happier, but we're doing it less and less. I have to say, I'm guilty of that. I'm definitely a texter. Anything but a voice note. I hate a voice note. Also this morning, do you love dogs? Do you love design? Well, have I got a day out for you.
2: What's always glorious, so today and every year, is this amazing variety of approaches. All of the designers take extraordinary care, and so many of them are exquisitely finished, like pieces of furniture.
0: Yeah, a chic dog festival with an architecture competition thrown in for good measure. Count me in. It's on this weekend. Liz will tell us all about it. Also, struggling to book a driving test.
3: There's been a big backlog in tests, and this has just been abused even further by like a ticketing surge pricing model.
0: Well, new rules should make things a little easier. Took me 3 goes to pass my test. They say all the best drivers do it on the 3rd attempt. I tell you what though, I wouldn't want to be giving it a go today. There's lots of rain around for many of us. Pretty cool and unsettled day ahead with some frequent showers. They'll be heaviest across central and southern parts of the UK, with some thunderstorms possible too. Lots of wind today as well, especially if you're near the coast in the northeast. Temperatures today, looking at, they'll reach around 13 degrees Celsius in Belfast and Glasgow, 12 in London, Manchester and Cardiff. So yeah, pretty chilly. I've had a look though on the weather app, and the good news is there is some nicer weather on its way later next week. Okay, let's get a check on this morning's headlines, shall we? In the newsroom today is Frankie.
4: It's expected to be another tough day for the Prime Minister, with Wes Streeting reportedly ready to resign and launch a leadership challenge. But he will need the support of 81 MPs to do that. And other Labour MPs like Ed Miliband and Angela Rayner are also seen as potential leadership candidates. Politics lecturer at the University of Sheffield, Dr. Andrew Barclay, says removing the Prime Minister could be a lengthy process.
5: The Labour Party don't have particularly good form when it comes to deposing party leaders or prime ministers, and even just the rule book makes it quite difficult to do that. So I mean, I'm leaving myself as a bit of a hostage to fortune when I say this, but there's absolutely no guarantee at all that he'll be gone in the immediate future.
4: The world's first roadside laughing gas breathalyzers are being rolled out in 2 police forces in England. Hampshire and Isle of Wight Police and Thames Valley Police say the issue is an emerging threat, especially among young road users. In 2023, 3 teenage passengers were killed when the driver was filmed inhaling laughing gas behind the wheel. A licensed drug addiction counsellor who delivered Friends star Matthew Perry the drugs that killed him has been jailed. 56-year-old Eric Fleming was sentenced to 2 years behind bars and was the 4th defendant out of 5 to plead guilty over the actor's death in 2023. And it's set to be a scorching late May bank holiday weekend, with temperatures potentially reaching the mid-20s. The Met Office say that while the weather's average at the moment, they are expecting things to improve by the end of next week.
0: Thanks, Frankie. While there is only really one story on most of the front pages this morning, we thought maybe the Downing Street drama was over and maybe Keir Starmer had survived a push to get him to quit. Well, here comes Wes Streeting. We're expecting the Health Secretary to mount a challenge to the PM today, now the King's speech is out of the way. Street fighter is how The Sun describes him. They say Ed Miliband, Andy Burnham and Angela Rayner will all join the battle once things kick off too. Same story on the front of the Times today. Streeting prepares to quit ahead of Number 10 challenge. They say Sir Keir's warning it'll plunge the country into chaos. The Daily Telegraph go with Miliband to fight Streeting for number 10. I'm not sure if it's an actual physical fight, but that would be a good way to sort things out, I suppose. The Daily Mail dial up the drama for us. Streeting to ignite Labour Day of Anarchy is how they frame it. They say he'll plunge the party into a civil war. While the Daily Express, not exactly fans of the PM to be honest, they go with finally a move to bring down zombie Keir. Short and simple from the Daily Star, Downing Street. While a matter-of-fact headline from the Metro, Streeting set to resign and will challenge PM. No ambiguity there. The Mirror are the only ones to go with something different today. Farage in £5 million sleaze probe is their headline. It refers to the watchdog investigating a donation from a crypto billionaire. And one other story I think's worth mentioning today is on the front page of the Times. Harry speaks out on Gaza and rise of anti-Semitism. The Duke of Sussex has written an opinion piece where he says he fears hate and extremism are being allowed to flourish. A couple of bits trending online this morning too, and the plans announced in the King's speech yesterday around digital ID. Well, that's certainly got people talking. Starmer and Streeting both trending too, as is Eurovision ahead of tonight's 2nd semi-final. Can't wait. Now then, today's first story, 6.4 million Brits have gone over a week without speaking to a loved one. That's despite the majority saying calls boost their mood and help them to feel more connected. Well, Mike Young has been speaking to Ender Egan, who's director at Mental Health UK, who's urging the UK to do one simple thing, swap a text for a call.
1: What we've really experienced is that we are looking for convenience, I think, over conversation. And it's definitely what this research has looked at. Around 33% of people are calling less than they were 10 years ago. And even though 52%, so over half of them actually know that, you know, making a phone call is a good and positive thing to do and it impacts people's moods and well-being, a significant number of us are feeling anxious about making phone calls. So I think overall from the research, what we found is technology is definitely changing the way we communicate with people. We're making far less less phone calls than we were making, and we're actually returning to text messages and other forms of communicating with people around that. I think what also is really interesting that's come out of the research is that we're spending a significant amount of time rewriting texts and writing them before we actually send them, and we're utilizing that time where we could be actually using it, spending 30 seconds or a minute and having a phone conversation with somebody, but we are reverting back into using texts. I think what it's also showing is that we do understand the impact that phone calls are having, and that people, you know, 75% of people have said that it improves their mood, nearly 80% of people have said that it supports their well-being. So while we really understand it has a huge impact, it is a really positive thing for us to do, I think we're sort of leaning more towards doing something that's more convenient for us, and that's generally sending a text message, whether that's a voice note or a message to people.
6: You talked about how some of us feel anxious at the thought of a call, making a call. Why would someone be feeling anxious about picking up the phone in a way we used to do only a handful of years ago?
1: Yeah, I think there's a couple of things around that. I think firstly is we are using things that are more convenient for us to do, and we're allowing a story possibly to build up that actually this is going to be a difficult conversation. This is something that I don't have the time to do. This won't be convenient for the person that I'm about to call. So I think people are allowing some anxiety to build up before they have this call, and they're sort of preempting what the experience of the call might be. I think the second thing is we are just sort of leaning towards doing what is more convenient. People are leading very busy lives. I think that you can send a text message on the go, you can send a text message while you're sitting on the tube. But I think that people feel like they have to have a protected space sometimes to actually make a phone conversation. And I think all of that is, the research has shown that sort of 51% of people feel anxious about actually making a call. And I think what's also interesting that came out of the research is the younger generations are actually even feeling more anxious. So with 69% of Gen Zs were actually anxious in comparison to 32% of over 55s. So I think there is a sort of generational thing there as well, where people, the less familiar we are with making phone calls, the less likely we are to continue making them as well.
6: When it comes to good mental health, what do you think is the importance of a call, a human voice in our ear, as opposed to purely just a few words, a message on a screen?
1: That sort of human emotional connection that we get from a phone conversation, you know, we see it as one of the most important protective factors in people's mental health and well-being. There's an opportunity for you to have a conversation, to have a particular tone when you're in that conversation, and also to communicate in a different way. It might seem like it's a small thing to do, but I think it's a really important factor to people who may not be feeling very well, may tend to isolate, and isolation won't move from a text message, but isolation may move from a phone conversation. And when you hear what's happening with somebody, you can just provide them that supporting guidance and just have a conversation with them. It's a hugely important protective factor in general sort of well-being. And sometimes a text message can be very much a closed conversation, and it can make a situation worse and more complicated than simply picking up a phone and having a conversation with somebody in that way.
6: And you can hear so much when you hear someone's voice, can't you?
1: Yeah, absolutely. You can just really, really tell what's happening, and you can provide reassurances, and you can have pauses. You know, they're really, really important sort of cues and things to do when you're having a conversation with somebody. It's really hard to tell what's really happening with somebody in a text message, because a three-word text message is not unusual, where it is quite unusual to have a conversation that's short. So I think it is just really, really important that we understand the strength of a conversation and the importance and the difference it can make to somebody. Those small connections can make huge differences.
0: Well, there we go. Call your friends and tell them that there's lots more to come this morning, including changes to how driving tests can be booked and a look ahead to a few days of doggy activities taking place over the weekends.
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0: Welcome back. Now, there's been some changes to the way that learners can book their driving tests from this week. Only learner drivers themselves can book, change or cancel a practical driving test, making it illegal for instructors to manage bookings for their pupils. So why is this changing? Well, it turns out some driving instructors were selling their official test booking login details to touts. The touts were then using these details to book driving tests in bulk and sell them to learners on platforms like WhatsApp and Facebook, charging as much as £500 for a test. So the changes are about making the system fairer for learners who are already facing long waits and rising costs. Our reporter Dave caught up with motoring insurance expert Matt Krull-Reese to find out more about the changes and why it's more important than ever to carefully choose when and where to book a test.
3: Hi, Dave. Well, I think this is a big shift. And overall, it's good news for learner drivers who've essentially been stung since coming out of lockdown. If you look since 2021, over 6 million driving tests have been taken and only half resulted in a pass. There's been a big backlog in tests, and this has just been abused, really, even further by like a ticketing surge pricing model. So if you look at some tests, we're even more expensive than buying Oasis tickets last year, which is absolutely crazy.
11: Yeah, and I guess what are some of those challenges that learner drivers face?
3: Essentially, as of 12th of May, only the learner driver themselves can now book, change or cancel a practical driving test appointment under the new DVSA rules, where what was happening before was you'd have bots or you'd have rogue examiners or other people buying up a load of tests and then selling them on.
11: Yeah, and I guess, Matt, that was sort of my next question. You know, how are those, or these new changes help alleviate some of the challenges? And do they go far enough, in your opinion?
3: So I think it's a good first step. I actually went on the site today to just try and see if I could book a test, and you can see they've got extra stringencies in there. So you need to make sure you've got ID in terms of your driving license and proof of your theory test. So I think it's a good step. And like I say, some people are genuinely getting affected by this.
11: Indeed. And I suppose, what are some of the tips for learner drivers, Matt, when it comes to where and when to book a test that might help improve the chances of, I guess, A, being booked, and B, passing their test?
3: First of all, I'd speak to your driver instructors to give you a rough idea in terms of when you think you'll be ready. So then look to book it around that period. We've actually got a tool on site where you can simply enter your postcode and it will tell you the closest place to take your test, and it actually tells you the pass rates there as well. So make sure you're ready to take the test, because you can only amend it twice. And also, yeah, my top tips would be, if you are looking to get insurance and you're learning to drive, the 28-day rule, so early bird catches the worm. So if you add an experienced driver, this can typically reduce your premium as well. They're typically over £2,000 if you're under 18 at the moment, so it's a big cost for young drivers.
0: Now then, if you're looking for a perfect day out, excellent, this might interest you. Good Woof 2026 is described as a chic dog festival at the Goodwood Estate in Sussex. Liz Whittaker, well, she wrote that terrible pun for me, and she has got more for us.
12: Yeah, the event takes place this weekend, and organisers say it's a luxury celebration of dogs with style, fun and flair. This year, architects have unveiled a series of space-themed dog kennels. Barkitecture features 16 bespoke creations inspired by this year's Dogs in Space brief, which will be judged by a panel led by Grand Designs presenter Kevin MacLeod.
2: So we had this idea that this would be a fun, frothy, easy little design competition for cats. And they've all gone to town to build these extraordinary, beautiful objects. And on the Sunday of Goodwood, Bonhams, out of the kindness of their hearts, host an auction. And they don't charge a penny of commission, because all of the proceeds, all of the sales, all of the income from the sale of these kennels goes to charity. This year, it's Battersea. So this year's theme, as we know, is Dogs in Space. And even our lineup of judges reflects that, with Tim Peake, the astronaut, joining us. So I think his vote will carry extra weight, alongside that of Seamus, the Irish Guards wolfhound, the regimental mascot, who always, well, his view always carries weight, because he carries quite a lot of weight. And I think what we're seeing here, I mean, it's a whole variety of responses from different design practices, architects, designers, and what's always glorious, so today and every year, is this amazing variety of approaches. All of the designers take extraordinary care and pour their hearts and soul into this project, and it's manifest in the finished products. So many of them are exquisitely finished, like pieces of furniture.
12: The owner of the venue is the Duke of Richmond.
13: Architecture absolutely exemplifies what Good Woof is all about. It's witty, it's fun, it looks beautiful, and it's just meant to be a really kind of extraordinary and delightful experience. And that's exactly what this theme of ours as well, of Dogs in Space, is a particularly good one, I think, and it's created some wonderful kennels. So it really perfectly illustrates what the event's all about. It's always very important for us at Goodwood to link our events, have our events connected to a major charity. We try and raise as much money as we can. And this year at Goodwood, Battersea Dogs Home is our chosen charity. So we're hoping we can raise as much money as we possibly can for them. And a big part of that will be through selling these fabulous kennels at the auction on Sunday. And we hope that lots of people are going to be there bidding and making it a great event. Anyone coming down to Goodwood, I would say, don't think dog show. It is not a dog show. This is an amazing thing. Think Glastonbury and Chelsea Flower Show for dogs.
12: Melanie Davis from Battersea Dogs and Cats Home is chuffed that they've been picked.
14: It's an incredible honour for Battersea to be chosen as the charity partner for the Goodwood weekend and for the Barkitecture preview event. The weekend brings together like-minded dog lovers, and it's a real platform for us to share what we do. So the funds raised from the Barkitecture auction will go to supporting rescue dogs and providing them with a second chance. And that often means veterinary care, sometimes quite complex veterinary care, rehabilitation and behavioural support, and of course rehoming.
12: And if you fancy bidding on one of the kennels, Charlie Thomas is from Bonhams.
13: Barkitecture is completely unique because we're seeing amazing works of art created by some of the world's or Britain's best architects. Which are not just the incredible ones, but also these are utilitarian pieces that can be used in everyday life. Buyers from all over the world are drawn to architecture. I mean, buyers with a sense of humour, with a sense of purpose. Buyers are looking for incredible works of art. Buyers are looking for something rich, you know, their dog is going to live in. But above all the money raised, case of Battersea Dogs and Cats Home.
0: Sounds ace, doesn't it? Now, Frank is back with a roundup of the sports.
4: In the Scottish Premiership, it will go down to the final day of the season as both Hearts and Celtic won last night. They will meet each other for an all-important title decider in Glasgow on Saturday. Elsewhere, Manchester City are just 2 points behind Arsenal after beating Crystal Palace 3-0. It's all to play for, with just two matches left of the season. Stockport will face either Bradford or Bolton in the League One playoffs at Wembley after beating Stevenage 3-0 on aggregate. Cricket and England have given Ollie Robertson one last chance to live up to his world-class potential. Managing Director of Men's Cricket Rob Key says he's worth a punt.
15: When he's fit and bowling at a decent pace for him, which is around 82, 83 miles an hour, he is world-class. He is one of the few bowlers right up there statistically.
4: And Luke Littler has predicted fireworks as he chases Premier League history in Birmingham. The back-to-back world champion is targeting a record seventh nightly victory later tonight, having won the last 3 weeks in Liverpool, Aberdeen and Leeds to put him 5 points clear at the top of the table.
0: Well, that's Thursday's morning report. If you're out and about today, well, I hope the weather stays on your side. We'll be back bright and early tomorrow. Take care. Bye-bye.

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2: Sir Keir Starmer faces another difficult day, with West Reading said to be ready to mount a leadership challenge. It was reported yesterday the Health Secretary is preparing to resign. Well, we've also heard this morning Angela Rayner's been cleared by HMRC over her tax affairs. Dr. Andrew Barclay is from the University of Sheffield. He's been given his view on who could replace the Prime Minister.
3: West Reading would easily be considered the front runner. However, if this becomes a long campaign where Andy Burnham could possibly sense a way of getting back into Parliament, that could change the whole dynamic. So the longer that Keir Starmer hangs on as party leader, the better for Andy Burnham, I guess.
2: The three women whose bodies were recovered from Brighton Beach are not believed to have attended a nightclub before entering the water. It's after reports that they had done so, and police say they are working to understand the full circumstances around the incident. Two police forces are testing a new breathalyzer designed to detect laughing gas use at the roadside. Officers say there's currently no reliable way to prove someone has used it behind the wheel. If successful, the technology could be rolled out more widely as concerns grow about laughing gas and the risks it poses to road safety. Learner drivers will now be responsible for booking and managing their own DVSA driving tests. It comes after widespread reports of appointments being resold for hundreds of pounds. Matt Crawl-Reese is a motoring insurance expert at Confused.com.
4: Only the learner driver themselves can now book, change or cancel a practical driving test appointment under the new DVSA rules. What was happening before was you'd have bots or you'd have rogue examiners or other people buying up a load of tests and then selling them on.
2: And the Scottish Premiership title race will go down to the final day, with both Hart and Celtic winning last night. But once again, a controversial VAR intervention is making the headlines. Celtic were rewarded a stoppage time penalty in their match against Motherwell, a decision branded as disgraceful by Hart's manager Derek McInnes. The two sides play each other on Saturday. From Radio News Hub, I'm Frankie Hersine.
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6: Weather. Very good morning to you. I bet you're sat there thinking, are we going to get any more rain today? Well, according to this, the answer to that is no. It's just cloudy now. What rain? Okay. If you just woke it up, we had a thunderstorm this morning, and it rained a little bit, so that's why if you look out the windy, I think you've got a few puddles still kicking about. But it's saying mostly sunny today, highs of 22. It's 18 at the moment, but it will get up to 22 eventually. 14's the low. 8:39 is when the sun will disappear on us. Wind speed 11 miles per hour southerly, and the humidity 77.

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0: could be grander than to be in Louisiana
1: in the morning. In the morning, it's great to stay up late. Good morning. Good morning to
0: Might
1: you.
0: Might be just as iffy if we was in Mississippi.
1: When we left the movie show, the future wasn't bright. But came the dawn, the show goes on, and I don't want to say good night.
2: Don't say good morning.
1: Good morning.
2: Rainbows are shining through.
1: Good morning.
2: Good morning.
1: Bonjour.
2: Bonjour.
1: Buenos dias.
2: Buenos dias.
1: Bonjour.
3: A very good morning to you. How are you? How you doing? The sun is out. There's a bit of a wind kicking about as well out there. No, not me, the weather. Yeah, the trees are moving a little bit, yes. Oh, even more now. They must have heard me. Morning to Emma and Demetra on the way to school this morning. Morning, Demetra. Hope you have a great day tonight, Jay. Morning to Jess. Morning to Matt, Theo and Aiden. Good morning. Good morning to Millie, Maya, Bums on Fire, Jude and Jack and Cameron. Also Natasha, Costa, Seb and Christian. And Morris and Kat. Good morning. Spiro, Lisa, Martin and Takis, good morning. Linda, good morning. Good morning. Also to Debs in Catalonia. And also to John in Catalonia and everybody else in Catalonia. Good morning. BJ, good morning. Good morning to Roy. Good morning to Donna. Morning to Tracy. Morning to Margaret. Good morning.

0: Also to Mike, to Brian, good morning. Good morning to Peggy. Morning to Ken. Morning to Chris as well. Morning. Yes, thank you very much indeed. Thank you.
1: Good morning. Good morning. Good morning.

That's the police sending out an SOS, otherwise known as message in a bottle. You ever done that? Ever put a message in a bottle and threw it and wondered if anybody was ever going to pick it up? You're going to do it later, aren't you? Yeah. Call me. See if someone calls you. Yeah. Or messages you or WhatsApp you or something or other. Big thank you, by the way, to everybody for all the lovely messages that I received yesterday for my wedding anniversary. Thank you very much. And they're still coming in now. Yes, I had a lovely time yesterday, and a nice meal last night as well. So yes, it was nice. Thank you very much to everybody out there. Diddle diddle diddle diddle.

0: 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Bobby G in the morning.
1: 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Are we ready? All right, here we go.

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2: Hi, everybody. 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We will meet up at 5:30 p.m. and our ride will start promptly at 6:30 p.m. and finish by 7:30 p.m. once again at Catavotres Club restaurant. 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After our ride, we'll have an awards ceremony for best motorcycle or scooter, best dressed, and best mustache. We'll also be having a sunset dance party, so please make sure to bring your dance shoes too. 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We're hoping many of you can join us on Sunday, the 17th of May, when once again we ride for men's health. Thanks so very much.

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Jerry Rafferty, Baker Street. A very good morning to you if you just joined us. Hello, how you doing? It's Bobby G in the morning with Pleasance the Market and Zanti Weddings.

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2: Angela Rayner says she's been cleared by HMRC over her tax affairs, potentially paving the way for a leadership challenge against Keir Starmer. Wes Streeting is also reportedly preparing his resignation from government to launch his bid. Dr. Andrew Barclay, a politics lecturer at the University of Sheffield, says this could drag on for a while yet.
3: If you think back to recent premierships such as Theresa May's, such as Boris Johnson's, arguably the writing was on the wall for both of these prime ministers sometime before they actually resigned. And this is especially true for the Labour Party, because the Labour Party don't have particularly good form when it comes to deposing party leaders or prime ministers.
2: Meanwhile, the UK economy unexpectedly grew by 0.6% between January and March. It's the strongest quarterly growth in a year, with a surprising amount of activity after the Iran war began. Chancellor Rachel Reeve says the economy is in a strong position to deal with the costs of global uncertainty. Donald Trump has promised that the relationship between the US and China will be better than ever before, says he visits his Chinese counterpart President Xi Jinping in Beijing, who expressed hope the two countries could become partners rather than rivals. Only learner drivers can now book or amend driving tests under new rules from the DVSA. The changes aim to stop touts snapping up slots and selling them on at a much higher price. We asked motoring insurance expert at Confused.com, Matt Kroll-Reese, if these changes go far enough.
4: I actually went on the site today to just try and see if I could book a test, and you can see they've got extra stringencies in there. So you need to make sure you've got ID in terms of your driving license and proof of your theory test. So I think it's a good step. And like I say, some people are genuinely getting affected by this.
2: And we're being warned that rising flight ticket prices are inevitable as airlines grapple with the disruption caused by the Iran war. International Air Transport Association Chief Willie Walsh says they cannot keep absorbing costs resulting from the effective closure of the Strait of Hormuz, although there's no need to panic over potential jet fuel shortages. From Radio News Hub, I'm Frankie Hessein.
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8: Well, looking out the window, we have got sunshine. Yes. Temperatures of 18. Abundance of sunshine at the moment. That's what it's saying. Let's have a look. Sunny conditions will continue throughout the day. And wind gusts up to 13 miles per hour. The outlook could be a cloudy Friday, according to this. Possibility, only a possibility, we might get a little bit more rain on Saturday, but after that it's all okay. Lots and lots of lovely sunshine. Let's hit down to the bottom here. What we got? Humidity 77%, and the sun will disappear at 20:38. There you go. That's your news and weather all put together, coming up to 6 minutes past 10.

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Morning all, how are you? It's the Vintage Charts going back to the year of 1988. Wow, there you go. Some memories, hopefully, some great ones on its way.

Right, in at number 20, last week's 12, this week's 20. It peaked at 12, that's the highest it got, and it's been in the charts now for 4 weeks.

0: 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James Brown.
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0: This is number 19. This is George Michael.

9. It peaked at 8 and it's been in the charts now for 4 weeks. Right, number 18. Last week's 7, a former number 1 sound, been in the charts now for 7 weeks, and it's the Pet Shop Boys.

In the morning, Pet Shop Boys there and Heart, this week's number 18. What's the time? Oh, we've got time for one more? Yeah, possibility. Yes, possibility. Right, so one more. This one, number 17, last week's 14, been in the charts for 7 weeks, and the highest it's got was number 14. And it's Will Downing.

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11: 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The

That's number 16. That was Michael Warden, and it was Divine Emotions. If you just joined us, hello. How you doing? How you diddling, as they say. Right, where are we? Oh, okay. Are we going to do some? Are we going to do some? Let's chant, or are we? Yeah, I'll just kind of quick look and see. Yes, we could do some Let's Chants. Yes, Pat and Mick, remember them? Yes, well, they're up next. And this one, let's all do the chant. Here we go. This is the Vintage Chart.

It's Bobby G in the morning for this Thursday morning vintage chart, going back to the year of 1988, and that's Pat and Mick and their version of Let's All Chant. Okay. Right, so I'm here till 12, 1:30 this afternoon. The lovely Penny will be taking you through the afternoon. Now, if you're a Liverpool supporter, you love this.

0: if anyone can, Macca can. 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
1: Liverpool FC is hard as hell.
2: My idea was to build Liverpool up and up and up until eventually they would be untouchable. Everybody would have to submit.

0: That's unbelievable, it really is. I think they should stick to playing football. Terrible. What do you think, Kenny?
1: Oh, yeah.
2: That's a brand new entry this week in the Vintage Chart, number 13. The Anfield Rap. The Red Machine in full effect, it says here, by Liverpool FC. Last week's was isn't this brand new entry. Let's see, it peaked at 13 where it is now, and it's the first week in the charts. There you go. Right, this is Island Radio.

0: Right, number 12, last week's 15, been in the charts for 4 weeks. Peaked at 12, where it is now.
1: This is A Journey Into Space. The names have been changed to protect the committee. So knock the wild hoon, bring the drums in, let's have a party. Pump up the bitter. Shh, testing. Pump up the bitter. Hey, Geordie.

0: up the bit, yeah? Power turn, give us some of your housey music, man. Starting.
1: Anytime.

0: Gang, what do you think? Is this a load of garbage?
1: Create a brand to go and bomb the base. Hold it. Hold it, turn. Hold it.

Briggs 12, up the bitter, by a group called the Star Turn on 45, and it's got Pints in brackets. Last week's 15, been in the charts for 4 weeks, and it peaked at number 12, where it is now. Okie dokie. Well, Natalie Cole, she's up next, and she's on a pink Cadillac. Last week, 6, been in the charts now for 8 weeks. The highest he's got was number 5.

0: It's the vintage shop, pink Cadillac. I think you said Cadillacs. All right, that's number 11 this week. Last week, 6, peaked at 5, been in the charts now for 8 weeks, and that was Natalie Cole. Right, number 10 will be with us after the news and weather, etc., etc.
1: Τα πλαίσια The Market δεν θα σταματήσουν ποτέ να είναι οι καλύτεροι φίλοι της τσέπης σας. 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
3: It's expected to be another tough day for the Prime Minister, with Wes Streeting reportedly ready to resign and launch a leadership challenge. A path has also been cleared for Angela Rayner, who says she's been cleared by HMRC over her tax affairs. Politics lecturer at the University of Sheffield, Dr. Andrew Barclay, says removing the Prime Minister could be a lengthy process.
4: The Labour Party don't have particularly good form when it comes to deposing party leaders or prime ministers, and even just the rule book makes it quite difficult to do that. So, I mean, I'm leaving myself as a bit of a hostage to fortune when I say this, but there's absolutely no guarantee at all that he'll be gone in the immediate future.
3: Elsewhere, the UK economy's recorded its strongest quarterly growth in a year, increasing by 0.6% in the first 3 months of 2026. It's better than most economists were expecting and comes despite disruption stemming from the conflict in the Middle East, although experts say many industries brought activity forward to offset later costs. The three women pulled from the water in Brighton yesterday morning are understood to have not attended a nightclub the night before. So after reports, they've been at the Quarters nightclub before entering the water. Police say they're working to understand the circumstances around the tragedy. New rules from the DVSA mean learner drivers must now book, change or cancel their own driving tests. The move follows concerns about slots being brought in bulk and sold on at inflated prices. Motoring insurance expert at Confused.com, Matt Kroll-Reese, has told us why these changes were needed.
5: There's been a big backlog in tests and this has just been abused, really. So if you look at some tests, we're even more expensive than buying Oasis tickets last year, which is absolutely crazy.
3: ITV says it remains in active talks with Sky over a potential £1.6 billion sale of its broadcasting business. The broadcaster is said to be close to a deal with its Comcast-owned rival, which would see Sky take control of its media and entertainment division. And it's said to be a scorching late May bank holiday weekend, with temperatures potentially rising to the mid-20s. From Radio News Hub, I'm Frankie Hersine.
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0: Right, let's quick look at the weather, see what's going on there. Right, so look, 20 at the moment. It's going to go up to eventually 22. Lows of 14. Sun will disappear at 8:39. Humidity, let's look at that. That's not too bad, actually. 59%. Wind speed, 15 miles per hour, and it's westerly. Bit of cloud kicking about at the moment, but a more abundant sunshine kicking in around about 1-ish, 2, 3, 4, 5, 6, 7, right up to sunset. Tomorrow, sunshine and cloud, same for the next day and the next day. Saturday looks, could be a bit iffy. They reckon we might have a little bit of rain on Saturday, but we'll wait and see what happens there. Actually, news and weather all put together, coming up to 3 minutes past 11. Vintage Chart continues next.

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The vintage chart back to the year of 1988. Lots of remixes and stuff in that year, weren't there? Lots of rap and things. There you go. Memories, memories, memories, as they say. Number 10 this week, Michael Jackson with the Jackson 5. And what's the state of play there? Last week's 8, peaked at 8, and it's been in the charts now for 5 weeks. So there you go. Right, vintage charts. Some Prince. Oh, yes. Can't beat a bit of Prince, can you? This week's number 9.

Prince, this week's number 9, Alphabet Street, last week's 18, been in the charts now for 2 weeks. And let's have a look. Peaked at number 9, so it's on its way up, as they say, on its way up. Hazel Dean, she's at number 8. Who's Leaving Who? Last week's 4. In the charts for 7 weeks. And it peaks at 4.

Danny Wilson, Mary's Prayer. Last week's three. Been in the charts now for 18 weeks, and it's peaked at number three. How has it got?

0: That's Bananarama and I Want You Back. This week's six, last week's five. Got as high as number five on its way down, and it's been in the charts now for six weeks. Six weeks. There you go. Right, we're at number five already, and it's a brand new entry. Yes, already number five.
1: Number five.

0: Paul McCartney hits a little help from my friends, sung by Wet there. Brand new entry at number 5. Have we got time for one more? Yeah, I think we have. Yes, go on then.
1: Number 4.
0: No. Yes. Yeah, all right. Number 4. Here it comes.
2: 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Shut your mouth and look at my wad!

0: Harry Enfield and Loads of Money. This week's 4, last week's 17. I've been in the charts for 2 weeks and it peaked at number 4. Loads of Money.
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3: So I used to have your job. 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

0: 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The Steve Bishop Oldie is something weird and wonderful in my own collection. Stalled at two is a couple of records that just missed out on the coveted number one slot. 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
1: Hi everybody, my name is John and I'm one of the organizers and hosts of the third annual Kefalonia Distinguished Gentlemen's Ride, happening on Sunday, May 17th. This ride is part of a global motorcycle event that supports prostate cancer research and men's mental health. 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After our ride, we'll have an awards ceremony for best motorcycle or scooter, best dressed, and best mustache. 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We're hoping many of you can join us on Sunday, the 17th of May, when once again we ride for men's health. Thanks so very much.

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0: That's New Order and Blue Monday, 1988, number three this week on the Vintage Chart, last week's 10. Let's have a look. Been in the charts for 2 weeks. And it peaked at number three. Oh, we're into the countdown very shortly, but before that, we're going to hit number two, I think. Yeah, we're going to hit number two? Yes, why not?
1: Number two.
0: Number two. Here it is. S. Last week's number one peaked at number one, where it got up to, the highest it got. It can't get any higher, can it? Be in the charts for 5 weeks. The theme from S Express.

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Vintage chart going back to the year of 1988. Was there some good memories there? I hope there was. Right, number 20 was James Brown, the Payback Mix. Number 19 was One More Try from George Michael. 18 was Heart from Pet Shop Boys. 17 was Love Supreme, or A Love Supreme, should I say, from Will Downing. 16, Divide Emotions from Michael Warden.

Pat and Mick, let's all chant. 14-13 was the Anfield Rap. Liverpool FC 12, pump up the bitter. Not pump up the volume, but pump up the bitter from the star turn on 45. 11, Natalie Cole and Pink Cadillac. At 10 was I Want You Back, 88, Michael Jackson with the Jackson 5.

Number 9 was Alphabet Street from Prince. Number 8 was Who's Leaving Who from Hazel Dean. And number 7 was Mary's Prayer from Danny Wilson. Number 6, I Want You Back from Madonna Rama. Number 5, Brand New Entry with a Little Help from My Friends and She's Leaving Home from Wet Wet Wet. Number 4, Loads of Money from Ari Enfield. Number 3 was Blue Monday, New Order. And that was Blue Monday 1988. And the one you just heard, a theme from S Express. Last week's number 1, peaked at number 1, and it's been in the charts for 5 weeks.

That's it for another week of the Vintage Chart. Hope you enjoyed it. Thanks very much for all your lovely messages. Another Vintage Chart next week, same time at 10 o'clock. Thank you very much indeed. I don't

0: That's it for me. Thanks for your company today. Back again tomorrow, same time, same place, 9 o'clock tomorrow morning. A big thank you to everybody at Zanti Weddings and Plessers the Market. Do it all again tomorrow morning, right? At 9 o'clock. Have a lovely afternoon. You take care. I'll be back shortly with the weather, and then Penny will be with you, take you through the afternoon from around about 1:30-ish.
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3: So Keir Starmer faces another difficult day, with Wes Streeting said to be ready to mount a leadership challenge. We've also heard this morning Angela Rayner has been cleared by HMRC over her tax affairs. Dr. Andrew Barclay is a politics lecturer at the University of Sheffield.
4: Wes Streeting would easily be considered the front runner. However, if this becomes a long campaign where Andy Burnham could possibly sense a way of getting back into Parliament, that could change the whole dynamic. So the longer that Keir Starmer hangs on as party leader, the better for Andy Burnham, I guess, in his attempt to become Prime Minister.
3: The UK economy unexpectedly grew by 0.6% between January and March. It's the strongest quarterly growth in a year, with a surprising amount of activity after the Iran war began. Chancellor Rachel Reeves says the economy is in a strong position to deal with the costs of global uncertainty. A second man has been charged over the alleged arson attack at a former synagogue in London last week. 31-year-old Dominique Charles Turner from Leighton was arrested on Tuesday. He's now been accused of arson with intent to endanger life. It's after an attack at a former synagogue in Whitechapel, which is in the process of being turned into a mosque. Chinese President Xi Jinping says his country and the US should be partners and not rivals. It sounds Beijing welcomes Donald Trump, who's promised a better relationship between the two superpowers than ever before. But it's understood they're still far apart on issues like the Iran war, trade and Taiwan. Learner drivers will now be responsible for booking and managing their own DVSA driving tests. It comes after widespread reports of appointments being resold for hundreds of pounds. Matt Kroll-Reese is a motoring insurance expert at Confused.com.
5: Only the learner driver themselves can now book, change or cancel a practical driving test appointment. Where what was happening before was you'd have bots or you'd have rogue examiners buying up a load of tests and then selling them on.
3: And the UK's Eurovision entry Lugmum No Computer will perform in the second semi-final tonight, despite automatically qualifying for Saturday's final. From Radio News Hub, I'm Frankie Hersine.
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0: Quick look at the weather before I go. Let's have a look. 21 at the moment. It's going to go up to 22. Sun will disappear at 8:39. Nearly abundant sunshine at the moment, but abundant sunshine kicking in. This is sunshine kicking in around about 1 o'clock. 2, 3, 4, 5, 6, 7, and 8. Wind speed 10 mph, and it's northwesterly. Humidity looking at 56%, and the outlook for the rest of the coming days. Let's have a look at that. Sunshine and clouds for tomorrow. Saturday, it was saying it's going to rain, but it's now cloudy. So, yeah, it's changed again. Sunday, sunshine and cloud. Monday, abundant sunshine. And Tuesday as well. So there you go. That's your news and weather. I'll see you tomorrow at 9, all right? The lovely Penny with you a little bit later on, around about 1:30.

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2: Oh, yes. Good morning, good afternoon. How are we all doing? Yes, I'm in the studio. And I woke up this morning and found wet cushions. And did it rain? I didn't hear it rain if it did. But somewhere along the line, there was a lot of water in the garden. And looking at the forecast, sadly to say, it looks like there's going to be some rain tomorrow. However, we will look at the weather in about 20 minutes' time to see which part of the island. It could be raining all over the island. It could be raining just over my garden. Anyway, it's Penny in the studio with you now, right through to 4 p.m. this afternoon, playing you my usual mishmash of music. Now, if you didn't know, or you didn't want to know, you are going to know right now, it is Eurovision Song Contest season. It's already started. We had the semi-finals Tuesday night. So out of the first 15 that were in that group, we were down to 10. And I have to tell you, Greece got through. Yes, they did. Tonight is the second semi-final. Another 15 will go through. Only 10 will get through to Saturday when the grand finale is. So we have, over the last couple of months, been playing quite a few of the Eurovision tunes. We haven't been over-enthused, have we? But I will be playing you a few.

0: 30 tunes, or whatever's left, but we'll play a few. Now, who's first in? Well, as always, it's the lovely Corinne and Mike listening down there in Kalpaki. Nice to have you guys tuned in. I hope the sun's shining down there. Tell me, did it rain last night? Well, I didn't have that much to drink. Well, I didn't think I did anyway. Just all caught out with me. Yes, it definitely was some wet cushions in the garden. Fortunately, not the new, nice new ones. Very also bonjour to everyone listening over there in France. Joe and Barry, they're tuned in. Not quite sure what the weather, they haven't given me a weather update. What's the weather like?
1: Do anything you please, yeah, oh yeah, sometimes.
0: They have requested a tune, which I shall be playing for them. Shortly, as soon as I found it. So yes, it's Penny on Ireland Radio. Big shout out as well to the neighbouring islands, Lefkada, Kefalonia, and anybody listening maybe, possibly, on the mainland. And all our Greek listeners, Evaristo Poliet Paris, the Taxidides. Everyone down at Limnos Supermarket, Andreas and Bula. Everyone over at the Margarita Supermarket, all the way over there in Silivi, Margarita Maria, Kalimera.

0: Big shout out also to Nemesis Supermarket. Good afternoon, though.
1: Yeah, to that.
0: To Dula and Spiro and Sophia and next door to Roe. To Jennifer, Paula, and the rest of the gang down there. I want a big, big shout out. Now, he might be in bed because I know he had a bit of a, probably a heavy night with his son and friends last night. But a big thanks to the fabulous Jason Lee, who's been a guest at DJ on my show with me on Tuesday and all by himself yesterday. Didn't he do well? Shall we ask him back? Oh, yes, 100%. Now I've got to tell him. When can you come back? He's on here. He's here for a holiday a little bit longer. So, yeah, thanks very much, Jason, for your show yesterday. Great music. All good. Well, you did have a good teacher, didn't you?

Big shout out to Sue and Misha down in Lagana. I presume she's at work right now. Not working too hard, I hope, love my lovely. A big shout out to everyone down at the pub. Good afternoon to Louise and Paul. Good afternoon, everyone down at Lucky's. Steve and Claire, Dan, Charlie and Dawn. There's some events going on, I shall let you know. Good afternoon to Yanni and Sophia down at the Crazy Toad. They might have something going on too. If you got anything going on, let me know. Give you a shout out. Tell everyone what's going on, where you are.

Chesterfield from Cornwall's birthday today. I think she might be on an aeroplane on her way to Zakynthos. Not sure what time she arrives. If you tuned in though, Shirley and David, welcome back to the island.

Apparently it's cold, wet and windy, and only 8 degrees in France. It was 22 yesterday. Oh, that's a bit of a difference, isn't it? And I did, on the way to the station, I had a little bit of spare time. I thought, shall I go and wash my car? And then I remembered I'd seen a post saying that it might rain on Saturday. So I just got a cup of coffee.

A little bit of maybe a bit of a Harry Styles. 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A bit of Harry Styles? Yeah, here we go. Late night talking. I think I should dedicate this one to myself. So I do talk a lot, and apparently I do it when I'm asleep. Fortunately, I don't make much sense. I don't know if I do the rest of the time.

Right, our first requesting today is play that song. So here I am, playing that song. This is Joe and Barry and the rest of the gang all the way out there in France. Bonjour, guys. Bonjour. Santé.

0: There we go, going out to France this afternoon. Of course, that France will also be one of the countries I shall play for the Eurovision. We've got France tuned in. We'll get around to that maybe after the news and the weather. In the meantime, a little message.
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0: And you're now listening to a little bit of Switch Disco with Charlotte Hing and Felix. I found you. If you get, they're going to be live here.

And an extremely good afternoon. Welcome back to the island is Elaine and Richard Parkinson. They've arrived, not quite sure when, but they're here on the Hollybop. So I hope you're having a great time. And they've requested something by Teddy Swims. Who am I to deny you that? One of my favourites. This is Teddy Swims with David Guetta and Tones and I. And it's Gone, Gone, Gone. But you haven't gone, gone, gone. You've just arrived. Nice to have you here, guys. Have a good holiday. Might catch up.

know we want you when you've arrived, guys. A big shout out to Don and Paula. Yes. They say, please may it not rain on Saturday. They've got plans indeed. So let's keep our fingers crossed that it's not going to rain. But we will be doing after the next tune and have a little bit of an update of the news and the weather and see what it says on the internet. It's very often wrong. And whatever it says today could be totally wrong by Saturday anyway. So fingers crossed and good afternoon once again to the lovely South African Joanne. She's busy there. Got her cats keeping her company. Let's take us to the top of the hour with a bit of Harry Styles and Aperture. You listen to Penny on Island Radio. Along with my sponsors, by the way, down in Lagana, which is BJ's. Not quite open 24 hours, I don't think, just yet, but they are open from quite early in the morning till over, well past sort of 2 a.m. So your fast food favourites, dine in, dine out, they deliver all the apps, the e-food apps, Waltz, and, you know, all that stuff. Business.

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3: Angela Rayner says she has been cleared of deliberate wrongdoing in an investigation over her tax affairs. It paves the way for a potential leadership bid against the Prime Minister, Keir Starmer.
4: They've said that there wasn't any wrongdoing and that I didn't try to avoid paying tax or I wasn't careless in the way in which I conducted myself. At the time when I was in government and this came to my attention that there could have been tax owed, I was really shocked about that because I'd taken advice.
3: That was Rayner speaking to ITV News. Meanwhile, Sir Keir Starmer faces another difficult day with Wes Streeting said to be ready to mount a leadership challenge too. He's reportedly preparing his resignation from government to launch his bid. But the government has hit a key target on cutting the number of people waiting for NHS care. Health leaders are calling it a significant achievement. The waiting list for routine hospital treatment in England has now fallen for the fifth month in a row. Next, a 31-year-old man has been charged over the alleged arson attack on a former synagogue in London. Dominic Charles Turner from Leighton is the second man to be charged with arson with intent to endanger life in connection with the incident. The world's first roadside breathalyzer for laughing gas is being trialled in the UK.
5: We have sadly seen an increase in drug driving, and that includes nitrous oxide, but up till now there hasn't been a reliable test.
3: The new device is being used by police in Hampshire and the Isle of Wight, as well as in Thames Valley, where Matthew Barber is the Police and Crime Commissioner.
5: The tragic evidence on our streets of people who've lost their lives. So we do hope that this will be an extra tool in the armoury of the police to help crack down.
3: Using nitrous oxide illegally can lead to someone being jailed for up to 2 years. And access to e-gates at UK airports will be expanded to include younger children. The gates use facial recognition technology to check passengers' identities against the photo in their passport. That's the latest Radio News Hub. I'm Tanita Sims.
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7: 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Gisli Brim Jovsson from Iceland Air explains.
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9: Right, I want all my friends who've been in Iceland to send me some photographs because I could do with a trip to Iceland. Always wanted to go there. And New York, for that matter. That's where the family is. Right. Don't go anywhere.
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9: Weather. Right, let me tell you what it says here. In the system, then we'll see what happens in real. So as highs are 22, lows are 15 at the moment. We had a sunrise at 6:27 this morning, if there wasn't raining, because I can't remember, I was asleep. 8:39 is the sunset, if the sun's still around. It is quite breezy out there, because I can looking out through the little gap. It is blue sky with lots of white patches of cloud. So that is today, but it doesn't say it's going to rain at all today. However, tomorrow, 22, lows of 19. Now, Saturday, let's go to Saturday, because it looks like it's going to rain. Don, Paul, are you listening? It looks like it's going to rain between 9 and 11, and then the sun's coming out. So that is good news. That is very good news. It might rain again at 3, between 3 and 4. We'll just ignore it. We'll do a sun dance. It's going to be clear between noon and 3, so you'll have to have a... Hold on a minute, I haven't finished talking. Sorry about that. That is your weather update, what it says here on the internet anyway. And as we know from previous experience, it can rain in one part of the island and be absolutely gloriously sunny in another part. Here, the humidity is at 49%. UV index is quite high. It's at 9. Now, what's it going to be like when we get to August? Anyway, there we go. That is your update of the news and the weather for this hour. Hampton for some adverts.

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right, if you just joined in, it's Penny on Island Radio. Thank you very much for your company today. Good afternoon to Peggy. She's listening down in Ayasosti. Bit breezy down there, isn't it? Yes. Now, as I've promised, it is the Eurovision Song Contest season, so we are going to play a bit more than a couple of tunes today. Any requests of any particular countries, let me know. In the meantime, I shall play. We're going to be playing the ones we're a little bit biased with. So let's kick off with, of course, the UK one, which is Look Mum, No Computer. That's the name of the band, or the singer. And it's called 1, 2, 3, which is German, by the way. 1, 2, 3. And it's taking place, the Eurovision Song Contest. We've already had the first semi-finals. Already 5 accompanied countries are out. Tonight we've got the second semi-finals. And then, of course, the grand finale will be on Saturday in Vienna.

So they have, of course, got through to the final on Saturday, as they always do, being one of the original countries. 70 years ago, guys, 1956 is when the first Eurovision started. Heinz Weidrei, that's a strange name for a singer. There's only one person. Calls himself Look Mum, No Computer. Never quite worked that one out.

There you go. That is UK. And, of course, we do know, as Peggy has just reminded me, that, of course, Greece got through semi-finals on Tuesday. So this is Ferto. I believe he hurt himself. I was looking at the Greek TV this morning. Did he have an accident or something? Don't know how serious, but obviously not that serious. This is Ferto.

0: Βέβαια, αν κερδίσω. Whatever, κατάλαβες. Οπότε,
1: yeah, we're hoping that he's going to get to somewhere air high. I think he's in the favourites. Let me just check for you. But in the odds, who will win the Eurovision Song Contest 2026? Finland is number one. We'll play that a bit later. Greece is number two, Peggy. Number two. My friends over there in France, they're giving it a score of 8. It's growing on them. They've made a request. I shall play that one for you shortly. In the meantime, who else should we play? Shall we play... Let's do Australia, because they're still in the game. They've got the semi-finals tonight, Peggy. So next one coming up is Delta Goodrem, Eclipse. And it's Australia.
0: Whatever.

So Peggy is giving France a six. Oh, not France. We haven't got round to France. Australia a six. Just tuned in, of course, it's going to be a bit of Eurovision today. We'll get round to birthdays and the cinema a little bit later on. Joe and Barry have asked me to play San Marino. Did you know, but they didn't get through? They are out of the Eurovision, but I will still play the tune because I can't remember hearing it. It's got Boy George. That's where Boy George was singing. I saw it somewhere. Anyway, no longer in the running, but this is San Marino. For Joe and Barry listening over there in France.

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I don't remember playing that when we were doing the trials a few weeks ago. But unfortunately, it didn't get through. We're giving it a 7 or 8, aren't we, guys? That was Boy George and Senit and Superstar San Marino. Nothing to do with the politics and where your border happens to be. No, nothing to do with it at all. Well, the Boy George, Senit, Superstar. Sadly. Right, let's now play, let's play Finland. Finland is the favourite, so let's see what you think of it. Linda Lampenius and Pete Parkonen, whatever that means, or pronounced. I already like San Marino better.

0: Well, it's not a bad one, but I think we all agree that the quite an amazing act with the lady playing the violin. I think that's what it's all about. That's the favourite one to win, apparently. We will see on Saturday. Right, time has got away with me. I totally even looked at the time. So it's time to hit the bottom of the hour. Oh, don't go anywhere. You listen to Penny on Island Radio.
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Yankee in Hollywood, Duran Duran in Rio, or Wham in Heaven. 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We'll have the Twin Spin, Tony's 12-inch and the Child's Choice, as well as 2 hours of great music from the best decade in history, right here on 88.6 Island Radio.

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2: 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Thanks so very much.

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3: Right, now let me do the birthdays before I forget, because we've got a couple of pretty important ones. First of all, it's Peggy's brother Nikos's birthday today. Yes, I did wish him a happy birthday, Peggy. Yes, he's on my Facebook. So a very happy birthday, Peggy, to your lovely brother, Nick. Also a very happy birthday to Shirley Chesterfield. Now, she might have landed on the island. I know that she was winging her way on her birthday to the island. And we've still got your beautiful Cornwall calendar in the studio. So those are the only birthdays that have come up on my Facebook today. Let's see who had a birthday yesterday and might have forgotten or didn't hear. We did have Carol Byraktaris's birthday yesterday down there in Kalamaki, down at the Garden Village. A very happy birthday for yesterday to Carol. No other ones that could possibly be listening. What about tomorrow? Who do we have tomorrow? We have the fabulous Gary Edwards tomorrow, but he's in Italy now, so probably not listening in. And it's Jay Jackson's birthday tomorrow, so a very happy birthday to Jack. Now, then it's Saturday. We'll quickly do Saturdays, although I will be in the studio. We've got Lynette Franklin's birthday. It's Michelle's birthday on Saturday as well. And Michael Lee, happy birthday to all you guys for Saturday. We'll do it all again on Saturday, just in case you're not tuned in. As for name days, today, the 14th of May, what have we got? Aristoteles. So a very chronopola to Aristoteles, or shortened to Telis, and also to Isidore. Oh, okay, there we go. Didn't know that. So those are the two name days for today. On the 15th, tomorrow, we've got I can't even pronounce it. Pachomios. Never heard of that one. Have you, Peggy? And Achilleos. Not Achilleos. Achilleos. Anyway, if you're out there listening in and it's your birthday, your wedding anniversary, and you're just, I don't know, just celebrating life in general. A name day, a wedding anniversary, just the fact it's a nice, fairly sunny day. Not many clouds around. All the best from us here at Island Radio. Right, let's get on with some more tunes, and then we're going to get back to a little bit more Eurovision very, very shortly. You're listening to Penny on Island Radio with my sponsor today, which, of course, is BJ's. Now open there at the crossroad in Lagan. I'm not quite sure if they're open 24 hours of the day. They do when we get into the season. They are probably open from around about 8 in the morning till about 2 in the morning at least. But soon to be open 24 hours. They do not close. You can dine in, you can dine out, you can pop in and order on the Walt, on the eFood apps. Great food. You can find a nice little pizza right now. Let's have a bit of Bruno Mars. I just might. I'm not quite sure what he might, but he

So if you're tuned in, where have you been? I've been here for now an hour and a half. It's almost 3 o'clock, so before we get to there, we're going to do a couple of more tunes for the Eurovision, which of course have already we've had the first semi-finals. So that's already five countries are out, so that down to 10 from the semi-final. Another 15 tonight, and another five will be eliminated. And then the grand finale, of course, will be on Saturday over there in Vienna. Now, the guys in Italy have requested that I play, I think it was Italy, who requested this? Or was it, I think it might have been Peggy, listening down in Agia Sosti. Wanted the Italian one. So we've got Italy, and we're going to play the French one as well. So let's kick off, first of all, with France, followed by Italy. This is the Eurovision Song Contest 2026.

turn the volume down. Right, let's try Italy and see what their one's like. I can't remember them all now. This is Sal da Vinci per sempre.

So Italy are—they're actually number 8 in the winning chance. Right, let's have a bit of Albania next. This is Alice Nan and Albania. We are going through some of the Eurovision tunes today. Taking place the semi-final tonight, one of the semi-finals, and the grand finale on Moscow. Saturday.

is Albania. Thank you very much for your lovely message from Sue. She's down there at the Platinum Shop down in Lagana High Street. Now, let's now going to play Denmark. I think Denmark are in the odds at round about number two, I think. So, yeah, number three. We've got Finland is the favourite at 37% chance. Greece at 13%. Denmark at 11%. And then it all goes downhill after that. Australia's fourth, though. Not bad going. Hey, hey, Peggy. And yeah, the lovely UK. Where are we? At least we're not at the bottom. Not yet, anyway. At number 19. Oh, good. And I've just realised it's 3 o'clock. So we'll be going over to the news and the weather.

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3: Angela Rayner says she's been cleared by HMRC over her tax affairs, potentially paving the way for a leadership challenge against Sir Keir Starmer.
4: I've never wanted to avoid paying my tax, and for me that was the most distressing thing, is that people felt that I was tax dodging or trying to set up trusts to avoid tax, or being careless by not taking the appropriate advice, and HMRC have concluded that isn't the case.
3: That was Rayner speaking to ITV News, where Streeton is also reported preparing his resignation from government to launch his bid. Reports suggest the Armed Forces Minister Al Carnes will also throw his hat into the ring. But the Chancellor has warned against risks to financial stability in the UK. It's after the economy unexpectedly grew in March. It comes as economists warned the pace of growth is set to stall throughout the year as the impact of the Iran war begins to show. Police believe they have identified three women whose bodies were recovered from the sea off Brighton Beach. Emergency services were called after concerns were raised for a person's welfare yesterday before three bodies were pulled from the water near Madeira Drive. Sussex Police now say officers believe they have identified all three women and their next of kin have been informed. Police are testing a new device for testing drivers they think could be high on laughing gas. Matthew Barber is the Police and Crime Commissioner for Thames Valley.
5: This use behind the wheel is incredibly worrying, and we hope that this additional tool will give the police that extra chance of stopping people and making sure we can deter those who would seek to get behind the wheel whilst under the influence.
3: Driving under the influence could see someone spend up to 2 years behind bars. And global superstars Madonna and Shakira and South Korean boy band BTS will headline the first World Cup final halftime show. The World Cup final is scheduled to take place on Sunday, July 19th at the MetLife Stadium in New Jersey. That's the latest from Radio News Hub. I'm Tanita Sims.
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6: Well, I'm afraid I haven't got such good news, really, about the weather. At the moment, it's going to be, well, what it is right now, sort of blue skies with a few clouds around, dry. And then, unfortunately, tomorrow's going to be the same, and Saturday. Friday. However, Saturday, sorry to say, it's looking like it's going to rain on and off most of the day, at least between 9 and 11. Then it looks like it might clear up between 1 and 3, and then it's going to rain again. And then it's going to clear up at 5 p.m. and onwards, and then no more rain. However, if you've been on this island any length of time or been here before, it could all move and it could all do what I've just said on the following day or even tomorrow. I didn't even know it had rained last night until I found wet cushions in my garden. Anyway, the humidity is at 43% at the moment, yes, because of the rain. We have got air quality at moderate at 64%, never seen that one before. The UV index is quite high at number 7, here we go. That is your weather update, then the news until tomorrow morning when Bobby G's back with the breakfast show. In the meantime, we've got some messages from our sponsors, which is BJ's down in Laggana and the rest of our advertisers. BJ G.

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1: Right, it's that time for me to tell you, because it's a Thursday, and let's see if there's been any changes in what's playing at the cinema. Well, but yes, we've got one new film. We've got at 10 p.m. for the next week. So that's a bit annoying, because I don't like going to cinema at 10. I like going at 8. Anyway, the new film is called In the Grey Zone. I don't know how they've translated it, actually. Anyway, it's an action, it's a drama, it's a thriller. I'll tell you a bit of a synopsis if I can open it up properly. The director is Guy Ritchie, and it stars Isa Gonzalez, Henry Cavill, and Jake Gyllenhaal. So a secret team of top agents live in the shadows of the global elite, wielding power and influence, as well as the ability to wield automatic weapons and powerful explosives. When a ruthless and a corrupt businessman seizes a billion-dollar fortune, the team is tasked with taking it back in a mission that would be devastating to anyone else. What begins as an impossible heist escalates into an all-out war of strategy, deception, and survival. In a world where nothing is permanent and alliances change by the minute, the Grey Zone combines explosive action with clever humour in the original Guy Ritchie style. Every move can prove fatal, every deal is betrayed, every ally has ulterior motives, and the plan can be thwarted at any moment. That is on at 10 p.m. from today, right through till next Wednesday. Pity they're not going to put it on at 8 p.m. I would have gone to see it. What else is on at the cinema? Well, still on at the cinema at 8 p.m. now is Prada, the number 2 version. So that is still showing for another week at 8 p.m. And the other two movies, which are for the kiddies, are animated movies, cartoons, but they are dubbed into Greek. The other two, by the way, are in English, so you can understand. They just will be Greek subtitles. So at 4:30 in the afternoon, we've got The Song of the Little Whale. And at 6 p.m., we've got The Hairy Detectives. Both those are family and

0: there you go. There's what's on at the local cinema.
1: 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What's on at the cinema with Penny? Island Radio 88.6.
0: You can always go in and sceneforskalos.gr. 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
0: And we'll also do a few more of the Eurovision. We've had, as I said to you before, we've had the first semi-finals. So five countries are now out. Tonight another 15 will play and another five will be eliminated. And then the grand finale in Vienna on Saturday night. My sponsor today's show is BJ's down in Lagana. Open not quite 24 hours just yet, but soon to be open 24 hours of the day. Also, big shout out to their sister businesses, which is one of them is Isabel's, which is down on the seafront. That is now open. And I was in one of the other ones. Big shout out to George and Mikey and all the girls down there at Manu. Had a very nice flour bun and a nice cocktail. That is Manu and Madison's in the capital town of

And here's a request from the guys over in France, Joe and Barry. It's a bit of Donna Summers and I Feel Love. And very lovely to have you tuned in, Serena and Marty, listening over there in the UK. I've got your favourite tune coming up afterwards. How are you guys doing?

that takes us back to some memories there. Back to the 70s. Right, just a reminder, it's afternoon. We've got bingo, which is taking place right now down at Lucky's down in Laguna. And, of course, there's karaoke every night. And if you happen to be also in the Laguna area and you fancy seeing some music tonight, get yourself on down to the pub. But they've got an Amy Winehouse show on this evening. So big shout out to Paul and Louise as well. This is Serena and Marty. Love you guys loads.

Indeed I do. I hope we're going to see you guys soon. A big shout out to Ray and Linda as well this afternoon. Not quite sure where they're tuned in, but good afternoon. Nice to have you on the island. Now, this tune's been requested by Paul. How are the horses today, Paul? Did you have a good day? This is Donna Summers on the radio. This is Penny.

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0: With so much good stuff on My Old Record Club, you won't want to miss the birthday farm with songs from artists and musicians with birthdays during the week. The Steve Bishop Oldie is something weird and wonderful in my own collection. Stalled at two is a couple of records that just missed out on the coveted number one slot. There's also Something Nice in the 90s, and it's all wrapped up in a two-hour bundle here on Island Radio 88.6. 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

Right, welcome back for the last 25 minutes of my show today. Now, of course, if you haven't been paying attention, it's the Eurovision Song Contest time of the year. We've already had the first semi-finals, which was on Tuesday. Tonight is the next semi-final, so we're down to eliminating 10 countries. This is Austria, who are the hosts of this year. But at the moment, they're looking at the odds. They are literally second about fourth through the bottom. So, anyway, see what you think. Interesting video. But this is Austria.

Yeah, interesting video to that one. So we're going to have a couple of more. Let's do Poland. We haven't done Poland yet. We've got quite a few Polish people might be out tuned into the radio. So this is Eurovision 2026.

Well, she's got a voice and a half, hasn't she, as well? Joe over there in France says, although she's living in France, her parents were from Poland, so there you go. So, but she still only gives them 4 points. There's some quite powerful voices, aren't they, in this particular Eurovision? That's what we've noticed anyway. Anyway, if you listen to Penny, I'm with you for another 15 minutes. I think I'm going to do possibly one more Eurovision. Should we do another Eurovision? Should we do Cyprus? I haven't done Cyprus yet because they're also kind of our neighbours, aren't they? So this is Antigone. And number 16 in the odds.

0: that's Jala Jala Antigone. That is Cypress's. They're playing tonight. So let's hope they get through to the finals. Right, I think that's enough for Eurovision for one day, don't you think? Let's just play a mishmash of music for the last 10 minutes of my show. Oh, well, that came to a dead silence. Wasn't quite ready for that.
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I want to thank my sponsor of the show today, which has been BJ's down in Laganá. They have been running for, what, I think, over 25 years now. It's a premier and authentic fast food restaurant, proudly serving the Laganá area and beyond. And you can order on the Ifu, the Facebook, Instagram, dine in, dine out, delivery. Don't forget their sister business is Isabel's. If you really want to spoil yourself, a most amazing place along the seafront. And if you're in the capital town, take a little wander along the port, where soon there were a couple of super yachts. Not mega super yachts, but there were a couple of nice yachts. There will be super yachts there in a couple of weeks' time. You'll find Madison's Manu along the seafront. Big thanks to everyone who has been keeping me company and particularly sending me messages. I always appreciate it. Lovely to hear from you, Serena and Mark. Linda and Ray, Carol and Claire as well, by the way. I hope you guys are okay. Corinne and Mike, I hope you're still tuned in or not playing bingo yet. Shirley at Chesterfield, it's her birthday today and I've just seen she's landed. So I don't know if you've got the radio on. South Africa, Joanne and the cats, Peggy and Fully, probably Calioryxy right now. Have a great lunch. And once again, happy birthday to brother Nick. Paul and Don, hope you guys are okay. It was great to see you that day and see you again very soon. Elaine and Richard, hope you're enjoying the show as well. Sue and Misha. Well, Misha's at home, but Sue. Limnos Supermarket, Margarita Supermarket in Tel Aviv. A bazaar supermarket in Kalamaki as well. Me, myself, I'm going to be back again with you this coming Saturday now between 11 and just before 2. For about 2 and just over 2.5 hours. With some more shenanigans with the lovely Barb.

0: get better late than I never. Good afternoon to Amanda. Nice if you tuned in. As you preferred, what you preferred Italy? Oh, you preferred Cyprus to Italy. Yes, I agree. And also an au revoir to everyone listening over there in France. And yeah, you've been listening to Penny on Island Radio. I'm going to say, yeah, I've got about a couple of more tunes that I can play for you before I get out of it. It's not quite, it's only 10 to top there. I thought it was later. Not being very good with the timing today. I'm usually better. A big thanks as well. Lots of love to Bobby and the rest of the family. Oh, congratulations, Bobby, for your wedding anniversary yesterday. You've had a bit of a mixed bag of a week, haven't you, too, as well? Bobby G will be back with the breakfast show tomorrow, which is, I'm just trying to what day of the week it is. Friday!
1: And you just don't stop.
0: Followed by Mr. Bill McGuinness between 12 till 3. And I'll see you all again on Saturday. Oh, and a very happy birthday to Marty. I didn't know it was his birthday tomorrow. Happy birthday, Marty.

Saturday, we'll see who's been eliminated out of the Eurovision. Down to the last 15, I think 15, 16 for Saturday evening. Who's going to watch it? Is anybody watching it? Is it showing anywhere? If anybody's interested. Apart from, you know, our own private houses. A big goodbye as well to everyone listening if they are in the neighbouring islands, Lefkada, the Kefalonia. Sorry, I forgot to mention that we've had no... the email site seems to have crashed, so I have no idea if I got any messages from anybody today. If you did send any messages... and.

This tune's going out to Amanda. This is a bit of Danny Howard, who we will be seeing in a few weeks' time. At the White Party, starting in, what, 2 weeks? 2 weeks' time, guys. 31st of May.

August the 23rd. Danny Howard, live on Zakynthos. Right, time for one more tune. This is a bit of Bebarexa, Faithless. Once again, thank you so much for your company. I hope you've enjoyed the mishmash music. More of the same on Saturday, of course. Take you into the weekend. Not that it makes any difference, it's the weekend. All the time here. Lots of events going on. Birthday parties, restaurants with bars, tavernas, all starting to open. It's, yeah, it's getting pretty busy out there now. So what are you doing for the rest of the day? Enjoy the rest of the day. Enjoy the sunshine. Hopefully we will not have the rain. We don't want rain at the weekend. It can rain on Sunday, actually. I don't mind Sunday. Well, not too much rain. We don't want too much rain on Saturday, though. Take care, everybody. See you out and about. And lots of love. You've been listening to Penny on Island Radio with my sponsor of today's show, which has been BJ's. Down in Laganagh.

Oh, and one more shout out I forgot today was a big shout out to Eddie and everybody down at POM looking for a jacket potato, the best on the island.

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classic rock. All of your favorite classic rockers right here on the Big Rock. I am Johnny J. We're back for another great week of rock and roll, and I'm so happy that you are listening and being a part of the show. Hey, this week, Bono, he is celebrating a birthday. So is Billy Joel. He is turning 77. I'm going to let you know who else have a birthday this week in the rock and roll world. Hey, a former Texas Chick-fil-A employee, he gets the dumbass crown. I've got a mind bender and this week in rock history coming up. The Rolling Stones, they've got a brand new album coming out this summer. Their latest single, it is called In the Stars. That's going to be on in our second hour. We also have Tesla's latest and the newest from Lou Gramm. I've got double shots this week, a regular one. I've got a Then and Again. I've got a Two of a Kind, and I've got a live one. Stick around for that and so much more. Sit back, relax, crack open a cold beverage of your choice, crank up the radio. This is the Big Rock.

It's the presidents of the United States of America. It's Lump here on the Big Rock. Hey, for all of you up around Boston, and we are on stations in and around Boston, that whole area, the owner of a Boston bakery would like the safe return of their restaurant's mascot. Yeah, large plastic ice cream cone. It's named Swirly. Swirly was a fixture sitting outside a Flower Bakery in the Boston Common. The owner thought maybe it blown away over the winter, but now they're thinking that it was taken. They even guess that a nearby dorm might have it. They said that anybody who is temporarily sheltering him, thank you for protecting him this winter, but please return him safely. No questions asked. Now, if you know who has it, or if you do, there's a reward. If you return it, you're going to get baked goods as the reward. It doesn't say how many. It doesn't say what could be chocolate chip cookies. It might be a cake. I don't know. Maybe it's a loaf of bread. It might just be the burnt end of a, biscuit. Who knows? But whatever it is, if you return it, you're going to get some baked goods. So, return it to the Flower Bakery. I think Swirly wants to go home. And let's do a 70s triple play, three rockers from the 1970s. And this week, it's all about the metal. Crank it up.

judge's gavel fell. Jury found him guilty, gave him 16 years in

AC/DC on our 70s metal triple play. It's Jailbreak. Still coming up this hour, I've got a double shot from Eric Carmen. We got that new one from Lou Graham, and we're going to take a look back to see what happened this week in rock history. But let's get back to that 70s metal triple play. Here's UFO. Slice out on the big rock.

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9: Everything that rocks.

double shot of the week. That is Eric Carmen, who initially found fame in the band The Raspberries. Hey, let's open up those rock and roll archives. Take a look back and see what happened this week in rock history. All right, this week back in 1974, Led Zeppelin, they launched their own record label. It is called Swan Song. Several popular artists were a part of that over the years. 1977, Hustler magazine offers Linda Ronstadt $1 million to pose nude. She declined. Meatloaf files for bankruptcy this week in 1983. 2 years later, 1985, after three albums together, the Go-Go's announced their breakup. They would eventually get back together. 1992, Bruce Springsteen performs on US TV for the first time when he is the musical guest on Saturday Night Live. And lastly, this week in 1995, Jimmy Vaughn, Eric Clapton, B.B. King, Buddy Guy, and Robert Cray all play a tribute concert for Stevie Ray Vaughan in Austin, Texas, who had passed away 5 years earlier. That is what happened this week in rock history. New rock coming up from Lou Gramm right after a little bit of Love and Happiness. Sean Mellencamp on a Big Rock.

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This is The Big Rock.

the 70s, the 80s, and the 90s, keeping the music alive. That is Crack the Sky, All-American Boy, here on the Big Rock. It is I, Johnny J, pressing the buttons and turning the knobs here in the studio. Coming up this hour, I've got a mind bender. Yes, we're going to bend your mind. A song from 1980. That's what the subject will be. Also coming up this hour, we've got some newer music from the Pretenders. I've got some classics from Lynyrd Skynyrd and Crocus, and brand new rock and roll from the Rolling Stones. That's coming up later on in the hour. And we've got a then and again Big Rock double shot. Don't you go anywhere. This is the Big Rock.

The devil went down to Georgia. He was looking for a soul to steal. He was in a bind because he was way behind, and he was willing to make a deal. When he came across this young man sewing on a fiddle and playing it hot, and the devil jumped up on a hickory stump and said, "Boy, let me tell you what. I guess you didn't know it, but I'm a fiddle player too. And if you'd care to take a dare, I'll make a bet with you. Now you play pretty good fiddle, boy, but give the devil his due. I bet a fiddle of gold against your soul, because I think I'm better than you." The boy said, "My name's Johnny, and it might be a sin, but I'll take your bet, and you're gonna regret, because I'm the best as ever been."

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And fire flew from his fingertips as he rosined up his bow. And he pulled the bow across the strings and it made an evil hiss. And then a band of demons joined in. And

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And he laid that golden fiddle on the ground at Johnny's feet. Johnny said, "Devil, just come on back if you ever want to try again. I done told you once, you son of a bitch, I'm the best."

Yesterday's classic rock and your favorite classic rockers' new music from 2020. That is The Pretenders with The Buzz here on The Big Rock. Hey, go get a thinking cap. Pull out an old encyclopedia, maybe some rock and roll magazines, but do not go to the internet. It is time for a mind bender. Our question this time around, this popular song from 1980 has been used in multiple TV shows and movies and has been featured in commercials for Swiffer, Twix, Pringles, and the computer company Gateway. Is it Whip It by Devo, Another One Bites the Dust by Queen, or is it the Cars song Shake It Up? Yeah, this popular song from 1980. It's been on a lot of TV shows, movies, and commercials. Some commercials such as Swiffer, Twix, Pringles, and Gateway. Is it Whip It by Devo, Another One Bites the Dust from Queen, or Shake It Up by the Cars? You think about it. We'll have the answer for you coming up right after Ice House.

So did you figure out the answer to the mind bender? Our question was, this song from 1980 has been used in multiple TV shows and movies over the years. It has been featured in commercials such as for Swiffer, Twix, Pringles, and the computer company Gateway. Was it Whip It by Devo? Was it Queens, Another One Bites the Dust, or Shake It Up by The Cars? What do you think? Which one of those? Whip It, Another One Bites the Dust, or Shake It Up by The Cars? Well, if you're thinking that it was The Cars song, Shake It Up, well, that came out in 1982, so it was too late for that. So it's either Whip It or Another One Bites the Dust. If you were thinking that Another One Bites the Dust would make sense with Swiffer, yeah, that would make sense. But no, it was Whip It by Devo. So if you got that right, congratulations. If not, hey, we'll do another mind bender real soon. And let's do another Big Rock Double Shot. This hour, it's going to be a Then and Again Double Shot featuring the same song by two different artists. I didn't even know that this first band made this song, but they did it, released it a couple years before Huey Lewis made it a big hit. Here's Exile, It's Heart and Soul on the Big Rock.

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5: 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We're hoping many of you can join us on Sunday, the 17th of May, when once again we ride for men's health. Thanks so very much.

Frankie in Hollywood, Duran Duran in Rio, or Wham in Heaven. It all adds up to 80s heaven, and you can snatch a slice of it this Saturday afternoon between 4 and 6pm as we go back to the 80s with me, Tony Francis. We'll have the Twin Spin, Tony's 12-inch and the Child's Choice, as well as 2 hours of great music from the best decade in history, right here on 88.6 Island Radio.

The Big Rock. Keeping the music alive.

0: the cracks. That is Peter Murphy with Cut You Up here on the Big Rock. Hey, Gene Simmons from Kiss says that the band is in the studio now. They just recorded a new song that Paul Stanley wrote. He says he can't tell you a whole lot more about it other than that. It will be coming out at some point. Now, last month, Gene said that the band will be recording new music for the upcoming Avatar-based Kiss shows, but those won't be coming out until 2028. So I don't know if this is something that's going to be put out prior or if this is going to be part of the Avatar stuff. Guess we're going to have to wait and see. And speaking of waiting and seeing and recording, Joe Elliott from Def Leppard says that they have been in the studio recording their new album. They've got about 17 or 18 songs written so far, actually enough for probably two albums. They're trying to decide which ones are going to go on the album, and they are looking at an early 2027 release for that. So can't wait for some more Def Leppard music coming out in about a year, hopefully maybe sooner, I don't know. But speaking of new music, new stuff from the Rolling Stones, brand new music, right after Leonard Skinner.
1: One, two, three.

Well, there it is, the brand new one from the Rolling Stones. It is called In the Stars. That's going to be on their 25th studio album coming out on July 10th. It is called Foreign Tongues. They're going to have a little bit of help on that album from Paul McCartney, Steve Winwood, Robert Smith of The Cure, and Chad Smith from the Red Hot Chili Peppers. They are making special guest appearances on that album. So about 14 songs, I think they said, are on it, and that is coming out July 10th.

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Keeping the music alive. 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

music. Actually, bringing back the memories with the music you grew up with. It's the Big Rock. I'm Johnny J. Hour 3. Kicked off here, and coming up here in just a bit, we have rock and roll birthdays. Bono and Billy Joel, a couple of the rock stars that are celebrating this coming week. Music coming up this hour. We've got some Canadian rock in our 80s threesome. Glass Tiger will be a part of that. In the way back, it is Paul Revere and the Raiders. Also this hour, we're going to hear some music from Christine McVie and new rock and roll from Tesla. Keep your radio right here. It's the Big Rock, music that doesn't suck.

job Tesla did with that remake. I Love You. That is the old Climax Blues Band hit. Hey, to all of you right now listening on Radio DHT and Northeast Philadelphia Community Radio, this Big Rock salute and shout out goes to each and every one of you. 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And speaking of Facebook, our song wars this week. Did you participate in the song wars? We had Peter Gabriel with his song Salisbury Hill, Fleetwood Mac's Dreams, and Isn't It Time by The Babies. We want you to go to our Facebook page. Of those three songs right there, which one of those three songs do you like the best? All you got to do is just do the little icon, and if you want to leave a message, you can do that as well. Peter Gabriel, Salisbury Hill, Fleetwood Mac, Dreams, and The Babies, Isn't It Time? It is time, though, right now for an 80s threesome. Three rock and roll songs from the 1980s, and these are all Canadian rockers. We have Prism coming up.

0: in the middle of an 80s Canadian threesome. Hey, still coming up this hour, rock and roll birthdays. We'll see if you are celebrating a birthday with any of these rock and rollers. Also, Paul Revere and the Raiders in the way back. Christine McVie is also on the way. And our two-of-a-kind Big Rock Double Shot this hour featuring the song Show Me the Way. But let's get back to this 80s Canadian threesome. Here is the Tragically Hip.
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0: karaoke in Hollywood, Duran Duran in Rio, or Wham in Heaven. It all adds up to 80s heaven, and you can snatch a slice of it this Thursday evening between 7 and 9pm as we go back to the 80s with me, Tony Francis. We'll have the Twin Spin, Tony's 12-inch, and the Charles Choice, as well as 2 hours of great music from the best decade ever, right here on 88.6 Island Radio.
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2: 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It's party time.

up this hour's big rock double shot. This hour it was a two of a kind featuring the song Show Me the Way. That was The Storm featuring former members of Journey and Peter Frampton. Right before that. Hey, if you are celebrating a birthday this week, maybe you will be celebrating with one of these rock and rollers. Happy birthday to Alex Van Halen. He is turning 71. Chris France of the Talking Heads, he will be 75. Turning 77 this week, Billy Joel. Bono from U2, he is celebrating his 66th birthday. Turning 85. From the Animals, it is Eric Burdon. While Billy Squire, he's going to be 76 this week. Steve Winwood, he's going to be 78 and turning 60 this week. From Hootie and the Blowfish, it is Darius Rucker. Ian Astbury from The Cult, he is turning 64. So is Poison's CC DeVille. David Byrne from The Talking Heads, he has his 74th birthday coming up this week. While Cheap Trick's Tom Peterson, he's going to be 76. Donovan, he is going to be 80. And from The Animals, I already said Eric Burdon, he is going to be 85. We'll say it twice just for him. So happy birthday to them. Happy birthday to you if your birthday is coming up this week. And the Hollies right now, they're going to sing about a long, cool woman in a black dress.

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I'm Tony Francis. This is Alien Radio, and I've had a great week. It's coming up over the next couple of hours, a Tony's 12-inch Charles Choice slip disc. And a twin spin from George Harrison straight after this one from Squeeze.

A great week then. Nice to have your company for another couple of hours off Doc Tunes from the 1980s. Do you fancy a twin spin? Do you fancy a George Harrison twin spin? You do? Good, because that's what I'm going to play now.

week's Twin Spin from George Harrison, Got My Mind Set On You, which made number two in October 1987. It was the first single released from his 11th studio album called Cloud Nine, and this one all those years ago, which made number 13 in May 1981. It was also the first single released from his 9th studio album called Somewhere in England. Another Twin Spin, same time, same place. If you'd like it to be yours, I'll give you the contact details later in the show. Choose a couple of tunes. Let me know what you've chosen.

Remember the very first time I heard that? Oh, they were absolute bonkers. To be honest, don't think I've changed my mind. But they were great. They were really great. Back to 1983.

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0: Frankie in Hollywood, Duran Duran in Rio, or Wham in Heaven. It all adds up to 80s heaven, and you can snatch a slice of it this Thursday evening between 7 and 9pm as we go back to the 80s with me, Tony Francis. We'll have the Twin Spin, Tony's 12-inch, and the Charles Choice, as well as 2 hours of great music from the best decade ever, right here on 88.6 Island Radio.
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understanding. Redbox for America. I was looking actually at some back catalogue for the for Redbox during the week, and I didn't realise they'd done so much stuff. They've had three albums out and a greatest hits. I always thought that they were a bit of a one-hit wonder, but obviously not. Tony's 12-inch coming up next.

0: Dolly Parton. Islands in the Stream. Come on, Dolly, let's be honest. If you was in the stream, it wouldn't be islands, would it? It'd be brand new continents. Who fancies a Tony's 12-inch? This one from Desireless and Voyage Voyage.
1: Back to the 80s, Tony's 12-inch.

This week's Tony's 12-inch Desireless and Voyage Voyage, originally released in its 7-inch format. It made number 53 in November 1987. It was later remixed and re-released in May 1988, where it made number 5 in June of that year. It wasn't until 1989 that the track was featured on a debut album called Francois. Another Tony's 12-inch coming. Same time, same place next week.

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Breeze with me, Tony Francis, here on Island Radio. Still to come in the next hour, the slip disc and the child's choice, which we're doing straight after this one from Peter Cetera. Sander Floor, Paint the Fence, Daniel Sun. If you know, you know. Wax on, wax off.

0: So it's that time of week when we invite the child back into the studio with her choice. 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
1: Hello.
0: What have you got for us this week?
1: This week I've chosen Spandau Ballet and Through the Barricades, which made number 6 in November 1986.

0: It was the second track released from their fifth studio album, also called Through the Barricades. And the reason I've chosen it is just because I like it and want to hear it again.
1: You want to hear it again?
0: Yeah.
1: I don't blame you, actually. It's a good song.
0: Yeah.
1: Do you want to press the button this week?
0: Okay.
1: Go on then.
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this week's Charles Joyce Spandau Ballet and Through the Barricades. She'll have another one for you same time, same place next week. She's got a good choice in music, got very good taste, you know.

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Now there's one artist from the 1980s that I would love to see reform with Frankie Goes to Hollywood and release some new material. 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

0: 1982. Hot Chocolate, It Started With a Kiss. And it's time for this week's slip disc.
1: 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The

Happening from Diana Ross and the Supremes, made number 6 in June 1967. It features on an album and in a movie of the same name. And I'll do another slip this same time, same place next week.

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Or if you do Facebook, look up Tony Francis, Back to the 80s Facebook group, and you can contact me there. I'm going to leave you with this one from Michael McDonald. Have yourselves a great week. I'll catch you same time, same place next week.

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Hi, everybody. My name is John, and I'm one of the organizers and hosts of the third annual Kifalunya Distinguished Gentleman's Ride, happening on Sunday, May 17th. This ride is part of a global motorcycle event that supports prostate cancer research and men's mental health. We'd absolutely love for you to join us at this year's Kifalunya DGR on your motorcycle or scooter and dress to impress. Please make sure to also bring your helmet, as they are mandatory for all riders and passengers. Our ride will start at the beautiful Katavothras Club restaurant, which is just outside Argostoli. We will meet up at 5:30 p.m. and our ride will start promptly at 6:30 p.m. and finish by 7:30 p.m. once again at Katavothras Club restaurant. This year, we are also super excited to have motorcycle legend Miss Elspeth Beard, one of the first women to ever ride her motorcycle around the world, riding with us. After our ride, we'll have an awards ceremony for best motorcycle or scooter, best dressed, and best mustache. We'll also be having a sunset dance party, so please make sure to bring your dance shoes too. If you'd like to sign up or donate, please go to gentlemansride.com/rides/Greece and click on the link for Kifalunya. We're hoping many of you can join us on Sunday, the 17th of May, when once again we ride for men's health. Thanks so very much.

0: Karaoke in Hollywood, Duran Duran in Rio, or Wham in Heaven. It all adds up to 80s heaven, and you can snatch a slice of it this Thursday evening between 7 and 9pm as we go back to the 80s with me, Tony Francis. We'll have the Twin Spin, Tony's 12-inch, and the Charles Choice, as well as 2 hours of great music from the best decade ever, right here on 88.6 Island Radio.
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0: Frankie in Hollywood, Duran Duran in Rio, or Wham in Heaven. It all adds up to 80s heaven, and you can snatch a slice of it this Saturday afternoon between 4 and 6pm as we go back to the 80s with me, Tony Francis. We'll have the Twin Spin, Tony's 12-inch and the Child's Choice, as well as 2 hours of great music from the best decade in history, right here on 88.6 Island Radio.
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1: Jump in, we'll take you for a spinner, show you round the wheelie world. Hop on, it's fun to come along and take a look at Wheelie World. You'll be surprised how good it feels.

Jackson and the Wheelies. They don't make them like that anymore, do they? Animated kids show by Cosgrove Hall. They made 40 episodes for Thames in the late 70s. Tales from Wheelie World, where anthropomorphic creatures locomote by means of wheels. The stuff they got commissioned for kids shows back then. Unbelievable. Bring back Fenella the Kettle Witch. That's what I say.

so many musical treats await you in the birthday party. Songs to come from Graham Gouldman, Bono, Ian Dury, Steve Winwood, Stevie Wonder, Mike Oldfield and Hazel O'Connor in there as well. A tune you can hear on a current TV ad from the American country charts of the early 60s. That's Steve Bishop, oldie. And The Voice of St. Etienne has a 90s solo hit played as well, installed at 2. It's 1959 and 1981. Yeah.

happy days, that's what we want. Neil Sedaka with a bit of help from those 10cc boys. Gary Puckett and the Union Gap. John Vangelis and Ram Jam, welcome along. Steve Bishop here with another old record club. And we're ready for the first of our two records here from the stalled at two slots.

could really do with a bar of chocolate out there in there, you know what I mean? Marty Wilde, he was a teenager in love in July 1959, held at number two because Bobby Darin's Dream Lover was number one. We'll be hearing from Bobby Darin a bit later on in the birthday file. Spooky, though, isn't it? Phil Collins there, In the Air Tonight, number two in February 1981, because John Lennon was number one with Woman. That makes up Stalled Head 2 for this week. All right. Button your lip, baby, and button your coat, because the birthday file is on its way after this.

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Not the Yardbirds, but a fella who actually wrote that song. Graham Gouldman, born in Salford, Lancashire, 10th of May 1946. It's a very happy 80th birthday to the prolific writer of 60s hits like Bus Stop, No Milk Today and Pamela Pamela. Long-time member of 10cc and still tours as their only active original member, singing and playing guitar. And he was also in 80s group Wax with Andrew Gold. For Your Love has featured on his 1968 LP, The Graham Gouldman Thing. It's also Donovan's birthday. He was born Donovan Leach in Glasgow, 10th of May 1946. Another musician celebrating an 80th birthday. Singer-songwriter and record producer, he emerged from the British folk scene of the mid-60s and was emblematic of the flower power era with his blend of folk, pop, psychedelic, rock and jazz as well. He had 8 top 20 hits in the second half of the 60s, including Catch the Wind. Got to number 4 in April 1965.

Remembering Lee Brillo, who was born Lee Collinson in Durban, South Africa, 10th of May 1952, died in 1994, he was only 41. He co-founded Dr. Feelgood with Wilco Johnson in 1971, the Canvey Island-based pub rock band. He was lead singer, harmonica player and occasional guitarist, charismatically dressed in dark suits and loose tie, shabby rather than chic. He also helped found Stiff Records in the mid-70s. That was their debut single, Roxette, released in November 1974. From the album Down by the Jetty. It was a single of theirs that didn't chart, but they're probably best remembered for the late 70s hit Milk and Alcohol. Bono, born Paul Hewson in Dublin, another one for the 10th of May. He was born there in 1960. Singer-songwriter, musician and philanthropist who has been lead singer and primary vocalist of Irish rock band U2, who he started with schoolmates in the 70s. He's also an activist for social justice causes. He's recorded with B.B. King, Roy Orbison, Tina Turner and Clannad, and he's received 22 Grammy Awards with U2 and been inducted into the Rock and Roll Hall of Fame. Back to the War album, getting to number 18 in April 1983, this single, Two Hearts Beat as One.

Mick Burden, you thought he would have preferred his native Newcastle upon Tyne nights, but he was born 11th of May 1941, known for his powerful blues rock voice. He was vocalist with the Animals and released solo material as well. San Francisco Nights got to number 7 in the UK charts in November 1967. R. Dean Taylor, born Richard Dean Taylor in Toronto 1939, he died in 2022. A singer, songwriter and record producer at Motown Records, whose 60s solo recordings proved more popular outside his native Canada when re-released years later. This is Gotta See Jane at number 17 in the UK in July 1968.

0: I wanna be straight.
1: Ian Dury, born in Harrow, Middlesex, 12th of May 1942, died 26 years ago now. Songwriter, poet and actor, he was in the group Kilburn and the High Roads before forming and finding most success as Ian Dury and the Blockheads. If you weren't too sure, that was called I Want to Be Straight, got to number 22 in September 1980. Steve Winwood, he was also born on the 12th of May, but in Birmingham, 1948, singer-songwriter and multi-instrumentalist, he was a key member of the Spencer Davis Group, Traffic and Blind Faith, as well as being a successful solo artist. Valerie was originally a number 51 hit in October 1982, and a remix got to number 19 in October 1987.

Another artist with the birth date of 12th of May is Billy Swan, born Missouri, 1942. Country singer-songwriter who wrote for Conway Twitty and Waylon Jennings after moving to Nashville. He also supplied Clyde McFatter with his hit Lover Please, and he is best known for his own global hit I Can Help, number 6 here in January 1975, number 1 in America, Australia and Germany, number 2 in Canada. Yeah.

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Good old Joe Brown, MBE, born in Swarby, Lincolnshire, 13th of May 1941. His family moved to London when he was just 2 years of age and was first spotted by TV producer Jack Good, who hired him as lead guitarist for his new television show, Boy Meets Girl. He backed a number of American artists on their UK tours, such as Eddie Cochran and Gene Vincent, and he had 11 top 40 hits, including that one. It only took a minute. They got to number six in January 1963. 13th of May is also the birthday of the wonderful Stevie Wonder, who was born Steveland Hardaway Judkins in Saginaw, Michigan, 1950. A musical child prodigy, becoming one of the most creative and loved performers of the late 20th century. He signed to Motown Records at the age of 11, winner of 25 Grammys, the most by a solo male artist, and record sales of over 100 million. Aimed at then President Nixon and backed by the Jackson 5, this is You Haven't Done Nothing. Got to number 30 here, October into November 1974.

Mary Wells of Detroit, born there 13th of May 1943. She died in 1992. One of Motown's first singing superstars, helping to define their emerging sound. But she left the company at the height of popularity. Her big hit was that one, My Guy, got to number 5 for 2 weeks in June of 1964. On to the 14th of May, remembering Bobby Darin, who was actually born Waldo Casotto in New York in 1936. Singer, songwriter and actor, who recorded his first million seller, Splish Splash, in 1958. Previously, he'd been writing songs for Connie Francis, among others. Following bouts of rheumatic fever as a child, his health deteriorated into the 1970s, just as he was making a successful television comeback, and sadly died after a heart operation in 1973, aged just 37. He had 16 UK top 40 hits, including this one, 18 Yellow Roses, number 37 in July 1963.

The brilliant Mike Oldfield, born in Reading in Berkshire, 15th of May 1953, composer and multi-instrumentalist. His Tubular Bells album was the first release on Richard Branson's Virgin Records in 1973 and is still the 42nd best-selling LP of all time in the UK. He's had a few charting singles as well. He's retired now. His last album came out about 9 years ago, Return to Omadhon, so I don't blame him just sitting back and enjoying the fruits of all that recording. That was Guilty, a number 22 single in the UK charts in May of 1979. Trini Lopez was born Trinidad Lopez III in Dallas on the 15th of May 1937. He died 6 years ago. He was singing in a nightclub that just happened to be frequented by Frank Sinatra, no less, who was so impressed he signed Lopez to his Reprise record label. His live debut album contained the single If I Had a Hammer. This got to number 4 in October 1967. I can do that. It's got to number 4, October 1967.

0: always wondered if she was a huge influence on Toya. That's Hazel O'Connor there, born 16th of May 1955 in Coventry. Actress and singer who starred in the film Breaking Glass and charted several times in the early 80s. That came from that film. Give Me an Inch got to number 41 in November 1980. Jonathan Richman, another one with a birthday, the 16th of May, born in Massachusetts, 1951. Singer, songwriter and guitarist who fronted the Modern Lovers from 1970. Their UK hits included Egyptian Reggae, Morning of Our Lives, and this one, Roadrunner, got to number 11 in August 1977.
1: One, two, three, four, five, six.

Love it. Look at this list here. So many other musicians with birthdays this week. Sid Vicious, Burt Whedon. That's an unlikely pairing, isn't it? Irving Berlin would have been 138 this week. There's also Brian Eno, Robert Mr. Toya Fripp, Janet Jackson, Carl Douglas, David Byrne, Jack Bruce, Eddie Arnold, James Purify, Johnny Logan, Richard Page of Mr. Mister, Burt Bacharach, and let's not forget Glenn Gregory. How could we forget Glenn Gregory or be allowed to? He was born in Sheffield in 1958 on the 16th of May, founding member and lead singer of 80s synth pop group Heaven 17, and they're still playing the 80s tours now. This got to number 24 in September 1984, and once this is done, you know what it'll be time for.

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0: you haven't been.
1: I've been everywhere.
2: I didn't hear the Isle of Sheppey on that list. He hasn't been everywhere. Clarence Eugene Hank Snow, a Canadian country music guitarist and singer-songwriter from 1950, and for the next 30 years, he clocked up 140 albums and nearly 90 singles on the Billboard country charts. He covered the Australian novelty song I've Been Everywhere, adding his own American place names, and made it a US country number one in 1962. Loads of people have had a go at that song, including Lynn Anderson and Johnny Cash. None of Snow's records have had any impact in the UK, but that song is currently being used in a TV ad, but I couldn't tell you what they're advertising, I must admit. Steve Bishop, oldie there. That was Hank Snow from yonks ago, and I've been everywhere, except the Isle of Sheppey.

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0: the Shangri-Las. 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Remember Walking in the Sand?
1: Walking in the sand.
0: I remember David Essex before that with Rockanne, Rock On even. Brings us on to our 90s choice. And I think I was the only person in the 1990s to bought this. Or maybe there was a couple of other people, but there weren't many.

Sarah Cracknell, singer-songwriter and distinctive lead singer of electronic music band St Etienne. She released a solo single, Anymore, and its two-week chart appearance peaked at number 39 in September 1996. The following year, her solo LP, Lip Slide, earned favourable reviews from music critics, but very few actual sales. Surprising, as it wasn't too dissimilar to St Etienne's sound, and her accompanying video for Anymore was very MTV friendly and very pleasing on the eye, if you know what I mean. It was also a great record as well, as why I bought it. Sarah Cracknell. That's this week's Nice in the 90s, and that was a track called Anymore.

Depeche Mode and the Glitter Band, Let's Get Together Again. Well, if you've enjoyed my weird and wonderful collection of music, you're more than welcome to join me at the same time, same place next week. You can even contribute if you'd like to, just to email me at oldrecordclub@hotmail.co.uk, and you can also contact me through Facebook. Just look up Steve Bishop, Old Record Club. Time to go, and going to have Marianne Faithfull escort us out. Days of Lucy Jordan. I look forward to you joining me next week. Until then, ta-da.

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4: Hi everybody, my name is John and I'm one of the organizers and hosts of the 3rd annual Kifalunya Distinguished Gentleman's Ride, happening on Sunday, May 17th. This ride is part of a global motorcycle event that supports prostate cancer research and men's mental health. We'd absolutely love for you to join us at this year's Kifalunya DGR on your motorcycle or scooter and dress to impress. 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Our ride will start at the beautiful Katavothras Club restaurant, which is just outside Argostoli. We will meet up at 5:30 p.m. and our ride will start promptly at 6:30 p.m. and finish by 7:30 p.m. once again at Katavothras Club restaurant. This year, we are also super excited to have motorcycle legend Miss Elspeth Beard, one of the first women to ever ride a motorcycle around the world, riding with us. After our ride, we'll have an awards ceremony for best motorcycle or scooter, best dressed, and best mustache. We'll also be having a sunset dance party, so please make sure to bring your dance shoes too. If you'd like to sign up or donate, please go to gentlemansride.com/rides/Greece and click on the link for Kefalonia. We're hoping many of you can join us on Sunday, the 17th of May, when once again we ride for men's health. Thanks so very much.

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6: Hi, how you doing? Hope you're well. Kicking off straight away, Sound of the Doobies.

0: written by lead vocalist star Tom Johnson, kicking off the show there, Sound of the Doobie Brothers, 1962. From their second album, Toulouse Street, former number 11 on the US Billboard Hot 100. If you've got the time, we've got the tracks. Something called Listen to the Music.
1: Chris Monday.
0: Hi, how you doing? Hope you well. Chris Monday here, back in the hot seat here in Studio 2 with another bagload of classy tracks. Top tunes on the way from the 50s right through to the noughties. That's what we do here. About halfway through the show, I'm going to be back down in the record vaults, take a look at the roots of another classy track in our rock history. And as always, we're going to be boggling your brain box with our Backtracks brain teaser. That's here, right now, on your number one station.
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0: From their 1980 album, Sound Effects, a track written in about 10 minutes while under the influence, while staying in London. Sound of the Jam, that's entertainment. We got plenty of that for you. Still to come, some total trivia in our weird world of rubbish. That's on the way, straight after this.
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2: Did you know that a 13-year-old Girl Scout in San Francisco called Danielle Lee made the news in the US by being the first Girl Scout to sell cookies outside a marijuana dispensary? She sold 117 boxes in just under 2 hours. True story!
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0: Hello, this is the San Francisco Marijuana Dispensary. 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

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Chris Munda here keeping you company with another bagload of classic tracks from the 50s right through to the noughties. Thanks for dropping by. It's good to have you with us.

from their self-titled debut album, Sound of the Cars, My Best Friend's Girl. Chris Monday here, keeping you company with another bagload of classic tracks from the 50s right through to the noughties. Thanks for dropping by. It's good to have you with us. Sound of the Romantics.

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Released on Fat Possum record label 2009, the boys from San Diego, California, Sound of the Crocodiles. Still to come, we've got our hits and headlines of our featured year. That's on the way, straight after this. Sound of Jackson Browne. This is The Road.

0: Featured Year with Chris Munday. Okay, time now for the hits and headlines of our Featured Year. Okay, here it is, today's Featured Year. See if you can guess which year it was. On the 1st of January this year, the British Prime Minister, Mr. Edward Heath, signed the official paperwork for the UK to join the European Economic Community, the EEC. US President Nixon announced the cessation of US intervention in Vietnam. And on March the 1st of this year, Pink Floyd released Dark Side of the Moon. It was to become the all-time best-selling album by any British artist. Also in this year, fast food chain Pizza Hut opened their very first restaurant in Islington in North London. Box office blockbusters came from The Exorcist, Westworld, Enter the Dragon, Jesus Christ Superstar, and That'll Be the Day. And this track was topping the US Billboard Hot 100 for 2 weeks in the July of our Featured Year. But can you guess which year it was?
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0: Do you remember the featured year?
1: There it is. There you go. That was today's featured year, but did you manage to guess it? Back-to-back tracks there from David Bowie, or should I say Ziggy Stardust, and these Spiders from Mars. That was back-to-back with Sir Cliff Richard, and his UK Eurovision Song Contest entry came third, don't you know? That was from the spring of our featured year. That made number one in Europe, Hong Kong and Malaysia. That was, of course, kicked off with Jim Croce and Big Bad Leroy Brown. A big, massive hit stateside in our featured year. We also gave you some clues. We told you that the UK entered the EEC in that year, the European Economic Community. The USA pulled out of Vietnam and Pink Floyd released Dark Side of the Moon. Was that enough for you to guess the year? Fanfare, please! And of course, the year was
2: 1973,
1: the year that Jesus Christ Superstar was released, and it was the year that the World Trade Center in New York was completed and became the world's tallest building. There you go. That's the hits and headlines of our featured year. More next time. Let's leave you with one more memory from 1973, debut number one single on the UK singles charts for 10cc. This is Rubber Bullets.
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0: Coming up in about 10 minutes' time, I'm going to be back down in the record world to take a look at the roots of another classic track in our rock history. Right now, Sound of Squeeze.
1: ...1978.

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1: Raiding the 20th century. This is Rock History.
0: Here we are back down here in the record vaults underneath the studios for today's little journey into the history of rock. And today we feature a classic track from the summer of 1967. Now, if I was to say to you which band you associate with the song dedicated to the one I love, you'd probably automatically say the Mamas and the Papas. And of course, you'd be right, because their version of the track peaked at number 2 on the Billboard Hot 100, number 2 on the US Cashbox charts, and coincidentally, number 2 on the UK singles charts. But the Mamas and the Papas weren't the original artists. That version was just a cover. The track was originally written 10 years earlier by Ralph Bass and Loman Paulin, both members of the doo-wop rhythm and blues band, the Five Royals. Formed in Winston-Salem in North Carolina, the Five Royals combined gospel, jump blues, and doo-wop to make an influential step in the evolution of soul music. They'd started their career as the Royal Sons Quartet, a gospel band recording tracks on the Apollo record label in the early 1950s. But it was in 1957 when Bass and Paulin penned Dedicated to the One I Love that they found some initial minor success. Not from their own release, which only scratched the Billboard charts at 81, but from a cover by the Shirelles a couple of years later. They briefly took the track to number 3 when it was included on their own album, Tonight's the Night. But it was another 6 years later, in 1967, that the track finally gained the recognition it deserved when it was given that folk pop edge from the Mamas and the Papas. So here we are, today's rock history. We've got the original recording from the Five Royals from 1957 back to back with the Mamas and the Papas from 10 years later.
1: Rock history.
2: This is dedicated to the one I love.
3: 1957. Wow.

do love that. There it is. That's today's rock history. The original 1957 version is dedicated to the one I love from the Five Royals. That was back-to-back with the smash hit, Not Off, from the Mamas and the Papas from 10 years later. More from the Rock Archives next time. In the meantime, let's have a little moment.

0: 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Chris Monday.
1: Pause for thought.
2: I don't know where we get these jingles from. Quick pause for thought. I don't even know what I mean to think of it. But one of the supplies for the International Space Station recently was an espresso coffee machine. How does that work in space?
3: She packed my bags last night pre-flight.
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2: Ο διάβολος φοράει Prada 2. 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

Yankee in Hollywood, Duran Duran in Rio, or Wham in Heaven. It all adds up to 80s heaven, and you can snatch a slice of it this Saturday afternoon between 4 and 6pm as we go back to the 80s with me, Tony Francis. We'll have the Twin Spin, Tony's 12-inch and the Child's Choice, as well as 2 hours of great music from the best decade in history, right here on 88.6 Island Radio.

0: Chris Monday.
1: Still to come before the top of the hour. We got our Bank Tracks brain teaser. That's on the way. But right now, some more total trivia in our weird world of wubbish.
0: Chris Monday's weird world of wubbish.
1: Did you know that in some parts of Bangladesh, farmers have switched from raising chickens to raising ducks? Because during the monsoon season, at least the ducks can float. True story! Yay!

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1: Still to come, our Backtracks brain teaser. That's on the way after this from Wilson Pickett.

0: Okay, well, it's time now for our Backtracks brain teaser. This is the bit of the show when we play you a 15-second clip of a well-known track, and all you have to do is work out who it is. Except to make things just a little bit more difficult, we play it backwards. Give yourself 5 points if you can name the artist, and an extra bonus 5 points if you can name the track. Sounds simple, doesn't it? Take a listen to this.
1: Can you beat the challenge? Turn it up. Name that tune in 15 seconds. Backtracks.

0: Backtracks.
1: Okay, there it is. That's a clue. You're going to have to really dig deep on this one. Recorded 16th of November 1962 at the EMI Studios in London. Probably the biggest clue is that it was produced by Norrie Paramore. Any ideas? They're shaking their heads. Okay, let's hear the clue again.
0: Can you beat the challenge? Turn it up. Name that tune in 15 seconds. Backtracks.

0: 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Backtracks.
1: Just feels cruel. Don't forget, 5 points if you recognise the track, and an extra bonus 5 points if you can name the artist. I'll give the answer straight after this. Sound of Susan Fassbender.

0: Well, there she goes as she fades off down the hole in the middle of the record here in Studio 2. Susan Fassbender, former number 21 on the UK Singles Charts, and Twilight Cafe. Okay, just before that, we posed you a little brain teaser, a little Backtracks brain teaser. How do you think you got on? The team behind the glass are really scratching their heads on this one. What we'll do is we'll give you the clue one more time, and then we'll give you the answer.
1: Can you beat the challenge? Turn it up. Name that tune in 15 seconds. Backtracks.

0: Backtracks.
1: There it is. You've got to be a certain age to guess that one, I think. What I did tell you is that it was recorded in November 1962 and it was produced by Norrie Paramore. For 5 points, the track was Bachelor Boy. And for a bonus 5 points, the artist was Cliff Richard.

0: Well, there you go. Going back in time, 1962. That was, of course, the answer to today's Backtracks Brain Teaser. Produced by Norrie Paramore for 5 points. The artist was, of course, Cliff Richard. And, of course, a bonus 5 points, the track.
1: Thank you.
0: The track was, of course, Bachelor Boy. Okay, that's just about all we got time for on today's show. Just got time, as always, to say thanks to the production team. Most of all, many thanks to you. Thanks for dropping by, keeping us company. We'll be back at the usual time next time. So until then, take care. Playing you out right now, sound of Trevor Green. This is Roll On. See you next time.

0: 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There is a situation here.
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